I knew I'd see her around. I'd be at some party, she'd show up and I'd be walking out. Or across some parking lot, hiding behind her sister. I'd look up, she'd be at the red light beside me in that white Maxima with the sticker on the back. I'd ask,

county lines, closing in on me. I see them everywhere together. It's hitting a little too close to home. She's so far gone, but she didn't go far. She was

Morgan Wallen on the brand. Nick hanging out with you, and this is the last hour of my show, but I promise I'm not slowing down the flow we've got going on. Still plenty coming your way, including a bowl sale that's happening right now that I'll tell you about here in just a bit. And later on, we'll get into caveman dentists. Yeah, that was a thing. That and the best country I can offer you. It's Bailey Zimmerman next.

0: 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Back to it after this weather break. Chase Matthew coming up next. 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
8: Here's your weather forecast from the Platte Valley Bank Weather Center. Sunny skies the rest of today. Temps holding steady, low to mid 80s. We'll drop into the mid 40s tonight under a clear sky. Westerly winds will drop off to 10 to 15. For Friday, mostly sunny, with some increasing clouds towards evening. High's going to be mid 80s with lows mid 40s. Lower 80s Saturday with skies turning cloudy. Scattered showers and thunderstorms in the afternoon through Saturday night. Rain showers continuing Sunday and Monday. Meteorologist Don Watzel, KNEB.

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Luke Combs on Why Nebraska's New Country. All right, I mentioned earlier I found a study that says there's really cavemen dentists, or there really were cavemen dentists. Yeah, I'll get into that one coming up in 6 minutes. Very interesting, actually kind of wild. First up, though, it's Jake Owen. Don't go anywhere.

0: Kane Brown on the brand. So if cavemen were really out here performing dental surgery on each other like new science suggests, then why can't we get through a simple cleaning without Novocaine? Archaeologists in Siberia found evidence of Neanderthal dentist drills from about 60,000 years ago, and apparently despite everything we think about cavemen intelligence, they were actually able to spot infections and even drill them out using, get this, stone tools. Which, I don't know about you, but stone tools and teeth in the same sentence, that's enough to make me want to vomit. And not only would it have hurt, scientists think Neanderthals actually had a lower pain tolerance than we do today. So imagine that next time you're sitting in the dentist chair thinking, this is the worst part of my week, somewhere a caveman is like, hold my rock. Honestly, I'm good. I'm very thankful we live in the time period we do, for real. All right, I'm going to take a quick break here and go enjoy my modern-day amenities, a.k.a. the bathroom. Coming up next, it's Low Cash with Wrong Hearts on the way here on The Brand.
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Back to the music. Here's George Burge and Cody Johnson is on the way.

0: 94.1 The Brand with Cody Johnson. And that does it for me on your Thursday. I've loved hanging out, and hopefully you've enjoyed the ride as well. Stick around, though, because Elena has Backstage Country coming up next with special guest Ashley McBride. You're not going to want to miss it. I'll leave you with the weather break, as always, and then Florida Georgia Line on the other side. Talk to you tomorrow.
1: 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The tassels have turned and the moment has arrived. Today marks the end of one journey and the start of another. 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
9: Here's your weather forecast from the Platte Valley Bank Weather Center. Sunny skies the rest of today. Temps holding steady, low to mid 80s. We'll drop into the mid 40s tonight under a clear sky. Westerly winds will drop off to 10 to 15. For Friday, mostly sunny, with some increasing clouds towards evening. High's going to be mid 80s with lows mid 40s. Lower 80s Saturday with skies turning cloudy. Scattered showers and thunderstorms in the afternoon through Saturday night. Rain showers continuing Sunday and Monday. Meteorologist Don Watzel, KNEB.

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3: 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We're so happy she's here, Ashley McBride.
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0: It's Backstage Country on Wyobraska's new country, 94.1 The Brand. It's Backstage Country. Ashley McBride is here having so much fun talking about all the things, including the new album, Wild. And Ashley, I got to tell you, like, so inspiring to watch you and your band. I mean, you guys have this incredible relationship that we love watching. You have them in the studio. You have them on the road.
1: Yes.
0: And it's just so fun. But, like, that band, I am curious what your guys's like group chats are like. Are they constantly going?
1: A lot of trivia.
0: Okay.
1: A lot of comedy.
0: Uh-huh.
1: A lot of looking up more comedy to laugh at. Just the other day we had a rehearsal at my house, and the criteria for what songs we were going to play was you had to have heard it for the first time before you were allowed to drive a car.
0: Oh, I saw this. This is so fun. Wait, keep telling.
1: So we've got The Power of Love, Huey Lewis in the News. We've got some No Doubt, some stuff by The Killers, because I'm 10 years older than everybody in my band, 20 in some years, in some cases. Alison Krauss, Nickelback, Nickel Creek, Tom Petty, Alan Jackson. So we took all of these vastly different songs,
0: yeah,
1: and sat in my garage and played them super precisely, and like we all, you know, we at home we listen and we practice, because we only get like, you know, 2 hours to run through these songs,
0: yeah,
1: because we don't have a lot of rehearsal time right now, and it's so much fun. Like, we all looked at Matt after, I don't remember which song it was, it might have been the one from by The Killers, When You Were Young, and we just all kind of stared at him for a minute, and he very rarely cracks more than just a small smile.
0: Mm-hmm.
1: And we said, is that all you do? Do you just sit at home and perfect guitar? And he said, sometimes I play Xbox. He's so humble, and he'll rip through a solo, and we're going, oh my God, on stage, and we look over, and Moose goes, huh. Like, worked. What Matt Helmkamp, I'm so glad I get to talk about this, what Matt Helmkamp does with a slide on his guitar on the album Wild, in Hand-Me-Downs, in Wild, what he is able to do with his guitar is every bit as much lyric as the lyrics we wrote on the page. Matt Helmkamp can make your guts hurt the way the phrase, even the hanger that it's hanging on, mm-hmm, can pull at your guts. And that is a talent that some have a little bit of, and people like him and John Osborne and Charlie Worsham and Keith Urban, like, they have a lot of it. And lots of people can play fast, and lots of people can play clean. Not a lot of people can play your guts.
0: Wait, I'm so glad you said that, because that explains, like, I can't even tell you how many times listening to this album, my body would, like, physically go, like, you know, like, you feel that.
1: Yes.
0: Because of the music.
1: And, like, and during Wild and Behind Bars, Wesley is playing piano, and he's full Schroeder. He's just bent over, his hair's in his face, and he's just playing, and it's incredible to watch. And Caleb Hooper on the bass, we just had rehearsal the other day, and he said, I went back and listened to the Behind Bars. And if you gave me that master recording right now and told me to learn that bass part, I'd be mad at you for making me learn that bass part. And I'm like, I know, dude, and you wrote it.
0: Yep.
1: That's the beauty of being great musicians and being around them, is just constantly learning and being surprised and figuring out how to step it up.
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19: From the Platte Valley Bank Weather Center, I'm meteorologist Paul Trombley. Lows level off around 48 tonight under mainly clear skies, northwesterly winds 8 to 15 miles per hour. Daytime highs approaching 85 tomorrow, bright sunshine. Partly cloudy skies tomorrow night, lows level off around 49. Low 80s Saturday with a chance of thunderstorms. Turning much cooler Sunday with highs in the low 70s, chance for storms continues. Currently, it's 81 degrees.
0: 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Well, that's exactly what we do when we take you behind the scenes in the music capital of the world, Nashville, of course. I'm Elena, and you're listening to Backstage Country.
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10: From the Platte Valley Bank Weather Center, I'm meteorologist Paul Trombley. Lows level off around 48 tonight under mainly clear skies. Northwesterly winds 8 to 15 miles per hour. Daytime highs approaching 85. Tomorrow, bright sunshine. Partly cloudy skies tomorrow night. Lows level off around 49. Low 80s Saturday with a chance of thunderstorms. Turning much cooler Sunday with highs in the low 70s. Chance for storms continues. Right now, it's 79 degrees.
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2: It's Backstage Country. Ashley McBride is your host this week. I'm Elena. I'm having the best time talking about Wild, the new album that just came out. And now I know your mama Martha is like your biggest champion.
3: She is. You've
2: said that many times. What does she think about Wild?
3: She absolutely adores it, especially the track Wild. And she thanked me for making her, casting her so pretty.
2: In the video.
3: In the video. The woman that we cast is a very beautiful woman, and my mother is gorgeous.
2: Yeah, she is.
3: So I knew she needed to be cast that way. So she loves the videos. She loves little baby Ashley, little teenage Ashley. She loves the way this record sounds. Songs like Hand Me Downs can be hard.
2: Yeah.
3: Just like it was on the last record, just like with Learn to Lie, that can be hard.
2: Yeah.
3: She's never let songs that can be hard to face affect me. She's always been very good at being like, I'm glad you told me that that song was on the record before I heard it on the record.
2: Oh, okay, yeah.
3: She accepts her responsibility for all of the wonderful things and all of the harder to accept things. So she's just a rock star.
2: That has to just really make your relationship incredible too, to be able to have those moments where
3: to be able to look at somebody and go, I'm going to say something,
2: yeah,
3: and it's going to immediately hurt your feelings. And then for her response to be like, okay, and I will see you on the other side of that feeling.
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23: From the Platte Valley Bank Weather Center, I'm meteorologist Paul Trombley. Lows level off around 48 tonight under mainly clear skies. Northwesterly winds 8 to 15 miles per hour. Daytime highs approaching 85 tomorrow. Bright sunshine. Partly cloudy skies tomorrow night. Lows level off around 49. Low 80s Saturday with a chance of thunderstorms. Turning much cooler Sunday with highs in the low 70s. Chance for storms continues. Currently, it's 76 degrees.
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0: 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And coming up, the story behind another cut from the album, Bottle Tells Me So.
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20: From the Platte Valley Bank Weather Center, I'm meteorologist Paul Trombley. Lows level off around 48 tonight under clear skies. Winds out of the northwest, 5 to 10 miles per hour. Daytime highs approaching 85 tomorrow. Ample sunshine expected. Lows dip down to about 49 tomorrow night. Partly cloudy skies. Low 80s Saturday with a chance of thunderstorms. Much cooler Sunday with highs in the low 70s. Chance for storms continues. Right now, it's 73 degrees.
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0: This is Backstage Country on 94.1 The Brand. It's Backstage Country. Ashley McBride is here having so much fun talking about all the things, including the new album, Wild. And Ashley, I got to tell you, like, prepping for an Ashley McBride interview, the knowing there's a time limit is almost impossible because your layers as an artist are just so rich and so delicious. And like, I feel like I could do a whole series on like each topic that I want to bring up, but got to kind of like, you know, rein it in here. Yeah. But with how layered I see things and like these complicated layers too, I'm curious about how you see your artistry. Like, do you see a complicated layered? What is the legacy that you feel as though you're creating right now?
1: My number one, like, I shall not be moved, is I am who I sing I am.
0: I am who I sing I am.
1: That's absolutely right. And if I had a private jet, maybe I would use it, but I don't. I'm the lady of the highway. I live with my band in a bus. Yeah. More days of the year than I am home. I'm proud of it. I'm made for it. And it is what I will do until my lungs are no longer inflated. Mm-hmm. That's the most important thing, is it's, you can trust my records. You can trust our records because I am who I sing I am. And my band is that way too. And we try to keep things in check, that you're watching a drummer, a bass player, a utility player, a mandolin player. You're also watching a mechanic, the guy that worked at the deli, a fourth grade teacher, a barista, and a carpenter, and a girl who sang in bars since she was 19. So I want you to be able to see that too. That's why country music is so wonderful. It's regular people. Mm-hmm. Dealing with regular things in a way that rhymes and helps other regular people deal with their regular things.
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27: From the Platte Valley Bank Weather Center, I'm meteorologist Paul Trombley. Lows level off around 48 tonight under clear skies. Winds out of the northwest, 5 to 10 miles per hour. Daytime highs approaching 85 tomorrow. Ample sunshine expected. Lows dip down to about 49 tomorrow night. Partly cloudy skies. Low 80s Saturday with a chance of thunderstorms. Much cooler Sunday with highs in the low 70s. Chance for storms continues. Right now, 70.
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7: From the Platte Valley Bank Weather Center, I'm meteorologist Paul Trombley. Lows level off around 48 tonight under clear skies. Winds out of the northwest, 5 to 10 miles per hour. Daytime highs approaching 85 tomorrow. Ample sunshine expected. Lows dip down to about 49 tomorrow night. Partly cloudy skies. Low 80s Saturday with a chance of thunderstorms. Much cooler Sunday with highs in the low 70s. Chance for storms continues. Currently 77.
8: 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Well, that's exactly what we do when we take you behind the scenes in the music capital of the world. 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
14: From the Platte Valley Bank Weather Center, I'm meteorologist Paul Trombley. Lows dip down to about 48 overnight under clear skies, northwest winds 5 to 10 miles per hour. Ample sunshine expected again Friday, daytime highs approaching 85. Lows level out for around 49 Friday night, partly cloudy skies. Low 80s Saturday with a chance of thunderstorms. Turning much cooler Sunday with highs in the low 70s, chance for storms continues. Right now, it's 77 degrees.
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6: From the Platte Valley Bank Weather Center, I'm meteorologist Paul Trombley. Lows dip down to about 48 overnight under clear skies, northwest winds 5 to 10 miles per hour. Ample sunshine expected again Friday.

0: daytime highs approaching 85. Lows level out for around 49. Friday night, partly cloudy skies. Low 80s Saturday with a chance of thunderstorms. Turning much cooler Sunday with highs in the low 70s. Chance for storms continues. Currently, it's 75 degrees.
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0: That was so much fun, but that's it for us on this Thursday edition of Backstage Country. I'm Elena, along with this week's host, Ashley McBride.
1: Thanks, Elena. I'm having fun hanging out and sharing some of the stories behind my new album, including my latest, What If We Don't?
0: We're loving every minute of it. I can't believe that tomorrow's our last day together, but like, obviously, we're going to make it amazing, right?
1: You know it, always. Meantime, we'll see you back here tomorrow on Backstage Country.
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3: From the Platte Valley Bank Weather Center, I'm meteorologist Megan Mulford. Lows level off around 48 overnight under clear skies. Winds out of the northwest, 5 to 10 miles an hour. Ample sunshine expected again Friday. Daytime highs approaching 85. Lows dip down to about 49 Friday night. Partly cloudy skies. Low 80s Saturday with a chance for storms. Turning much cooler Sunday with highs in the low 70s. Chance for storms continues. Right now, it's 61 degrees.
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day, Potts Farm was a place to go. 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Jack and Jim were a few good men. 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Y'all ain't listening. Them old

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0: From the Platte Valley Bank Weather Center, I'm meteorologist Megan Mulford. Lows level off around 48 overnight under clear skies. Winds out of the northwest, 5 to 10 miles an hour. Ample sunshine expected again Friday. Daytime highs approaching 85. Lows dip down to about 49 Friday night. Partly cloudy skies. Low 80s Saturday with a chance for storms. Turning much cooler Sunday with highs in the low 70s. Chance for storms continues. Right now, it's 69 degrees.

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3: From the Platte Valley Bank Weather Center, I'm meteorologist Megan Mulford. Lows level off around 48 overnight under clear skies. Winds out of the northwest, 5 to 10 miles an hour. Ample sunshine expected again Friday. Daytime highs approaching 85. Lows dip down to about 49 Friday night. Partly cloudy skies. Low 80s Saturday with a chance for storms. Turning much cooler Sunday with highs in the low 70s. Chance for storms continues. Currently, it's 66 degrees.
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4: 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So, by making a wish and then giving the butterfly its freedom, the wish will be taken to the heavens. The butterfly release and the Wall of Hope are two of the signature events of the Festival of Hope. 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Their name will appear on a butterfly on the Wall of Hope and will be read at the event. 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It is a moving event that reminds us of the hope we all have for our family, friends, and neighbors who are battling cancer. Butterflies can be purchased online at festivalofhope.net or at the event. 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
8: From the Platte Valley Bank Weather Center, I'm meteorologist Megan Mulford. Lows level off around 48 overnight under clear skies, winds out of the northwest 5 to 10 miles an hour. Ample sunshine expected again Friday, daytime highs approaching 85. Lows dip down to about 49 Friday night, partly cloudy skies. Low 80s Saturday with a chance for storms, turning much cooler Sunday with highs in the low 70s. Chance for storms continues. Right now, it's 64 degrees.

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3: From the Platte Valley Bank Weather Center, I'm meteorologist Megan Mulford. Lows level off around 48 overnight under clear skies, winds out of the west at around 5 miles an hour. Ample sunshine expected again Friday. High temperatures reach up to 85. Lows dip down to about 49 Friday night, partly cloudy skies. Low 80s Saturday with a chance of thunderstorms. Turning much cooler Sunday with highs in the low 70s. Chance for storms continues. Currently, it's 64 degrees.
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4: From the Platte Valley Bank Weather Center, I'm meteorologist Megan Mulford. Lows level off around 48 overnight under clear skies, winds out of the west at around 5 miles an hour. Ample sunshine expected again Friday. High temperatures reach up to 85. Lows dip down to about 49 Friday night, partly cloudy skies. Low 80s Saturday with a chance of thunderstorms. Turning much cooler Sunday with highs in the low 70s. Chance for storms continues. Currently 65.

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5: From the Platte Valley Bank Weather Center, I'm meteorologist Megan Mulford. Lows level off around 48 overnight under clear skies, winds out of the west at around 5 miles an hour. Ample sunshine expected again Friday, high temperatures reach up to 85. Lows dip down to about 49 Friday night, partly cloudy skies. Low 80s Saturday with a chance of thunderstorms. Turning much cooler Sunday with highs in the low 70s, chance for storms continues. Currently 56.
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1: From the Platte Valley Bank Weather Center, I'm meteorologist Megan Mulford. Lows level off around 48 overnight under clear skies, winds out of the west at around 5 miles an hour. Ample sunshine expected again Friday. High temperatures reach up to 85. Lows dip down to about 49 Friday night, partly cloudy skies. Low 80s Saturday with a chance of thunderstorms. Turning much cooler Sunday with highs in the low 70s. Chance for storms continues. Right now, it's 46 degrees.

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9: From the Platte Valley Bank Weather Center, I'm meteorologist Megan Mulford. Clear skies today with highs around 85. Westerly winds 10 to 15 miles an hour. Lows level off around 51. Tonight, partly cloudy skies. Chance of rain showers. Tomorrow, high temperatures reach up to 83. Lots of sunshine. High temperatures reach up to 75 Sunday with a chance of thunderstorms. Mixed precipitation likely changing to all rain. 51 on Monday. Right now, it's 53 degrees.
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2: From the Platte Valley Bank Weather Center, I'm meteorologist Megan Mulford. Clear skies today with highs around 85. Westerly winds 10 to 15 miles an hour. Lows level off around 51. Tonight, partly cloudy skies. Chance of rain showers. Tomorrow, high temperatures reach up to 83. Lots of sunshine. High temperatures reach up to 75 Sunday with a chance of thunderstorms. Mixed precipitation likely changing to all rain. 51 on Monday. Right now, 48.

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2: From the Platte Valley Bank Weather Center, I'm meteorologist Megan Mulford. Clear skies today with highs around 85. Westerly winds 10 to 15 miles an hour. Lows level off around 51. Tonight, partly cloudy skies. Chance of rain showers. Tomorrow, high temperatures reach up to 83. Lots of sunshine. High temperatures reach up to 75 Sunday with a chance of thunderstorms. Mixed precipitation likely changing to all rain. 51 on Monday. Right now, it's 54 degrees.
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4: Wild Nebraska with me. From the Platte Valley Bank Weather Center, I'm meteorologist Megan Mulford. Sunny skies today with a high of 85. West winds 10 to 15 miles an hour. Lows around 51. Tonight, partly cloudy skies. Lots of sunshine tomorrow. Chance of thunderstorms. High of 83. Cooler Sunday and Monday with highs from the low 50s to the mid 70s. Chance for storms. Sunday, mixed precipitation likely, changing to all rain on Monday. Currently, it's 50 degrees.

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3: From the Platte Valley Bank Weather Center, I'm meteorologist Derek Height. 85 today, under sunny skies, west winds 10 to 15 miles an hour. Lows around 51. Tonight, partly cloudy. Chance of thunderstorms tomorrow, high of 83. High temperatures reach up to 75 Sunday with a chance for storms. Mixed precipitation likely changing to all rain, 51 on Monday. Currently, it's 48 degrees.
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14: Michael McDowell, along with the rest of the Cup Series field, will be racing for $1 million this weekend at Dover. It is a physically demanding racetrack. The G-forces are extreme. The transition from the banking to the straightaways, drivers describe it as riding a roller coaster. So, with all that said, it's a challenge, no doubt. Our very own David Stiles sat down with Cup Series driver Michael McDowell, who talked about his first time racing at Dover, and let's just say it didn't go as planned. Take a listen.
16: In 2007 and 2008, the races were still long, right? We hadn't like shortened any of them, so it felt like every race was 500 miles. It didn't matter if you're racing Phoenix or Dover or Pocono. And Dover by far is one of the most physically demanding racetracks that we go to. Just the high G loads and the high loads on your body. It happens at Dover. This is my rookie year. I got into the fence a couple times. I mean, coming off of turn four, especially the old cars, used to hit it all the time. Knocked the crush panels out of it. And so I gassed myself out on my first Dover 5000. That's what I called it, 5000. And I just remember that was my first time like having carbon dioxide where you're really struggling. And I got on that plane and I thought I was dying. Like, everything was shutting down. I was crawling up in a little ball, and I was like, these guys do this every week? I mean, I'm gonna have to get my life together. But yeah, it's gotten better since then.
14: Well, let's hope Michael can have a better experience this weekend at the All-Star Race. 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
12: From the Platte Valley Bank Weather Center, I'm meteorologist Derek Height. 85 today, under sunny skies, west winds 10 to 15 miles an hour. Lows around 51. Tonight, partly cloudy. Chance of thunderstorms tomorrow, high of 83. High temperatures reach up to 75 Sunday with a chance for storms. Mixed precipitation likely changing to all rain, 51 on Monday. Right now, 48.

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5: Good morning. Several fires continued to burn in the northern Nebraska panhandle, all of them started by storms with dry lightning Wednesday night. Two Dawes County fires are burning within miles of each other in the Pine Ridge of the Nebraska National Forest. The larger of the two, the Ash Pole Fire, about 9 miles east-southeast of Crawford, reached 1,100 acres as of yesterday afternoon, while the Grizzly Bear Fire to the east was last reported to be about 75 acres. Both were still burning. Meanwhile, area firefighters continued to battle the Sandy Fire, burning about 20 miles southwest of Harrison. That fire was initially estimated at 1,500 acres, but more accurate mapping of the perimeter saw that number reduced to 425 by midday yesterday. Red flag warnings remain in effect through this evening as dry, warm, and breezy conditions continue through the region. The United Way of Western Nebraska says an outpouring of financial support for the Western Nebraska Relief Fund will go a long way to support individuals and families affected by some of the biggest wildfires in the state's history. Yesterday, it was announced that more than $230,000 was raised from donors across 24 states to help cover critical needs not met by insurance or FEMA. Phase 1 relief is ongoing with direct assistance to those impacted, while Phase 2 will focus on long-term recovery, including nonprofits, local fire departments, and unmet recovery needs. From the News Center, I'm Dave Strang.
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6: Time for an update here at the Sports Desk. I'm Chris Cottrell with you this morning. Let's start with boys' golf results from yesterday's Ogallala Invite. Scottsbluff wins the team title, a combined winning score of 301. Sydney and Gehring both shot 323. Zach Anderson of Chase County, who won the Baird Invite earlier in the week, came out on top with a round of 71. Gavin Carrizales of Scottsbluff also shot 71 after 18 holes. He finished second. Jacob Weitzel, Cole Dedick, and Brett Elwell for Scottsbluff also top 10 finishers. Mitchell's Clayton Schultz finished sixth. Full results will be posted to the website this morning. District track and field continued yesterday in Grant. Perkins County hosting the C9 meet. Chase County sweeping the team titles. Their boys team scored 140 points. St. Pat second with 91.5. Hershey, Ogallala, and Hemingford rounding out the top five in the boys yesterday. For the girls at C9, Chase County rolled up 156 points to second place Ogallala's 72. St. Pat's, then Perkins County and Mitchell were also top five team finishers. The full results plus all area individual state qualifiers are listed on the recap story posted on the website from Trayton Harmon as he completed the three-day district track and field marathon at Alliance, Baird, and Grant. Husker baseball, a comeback win yesterday at Minnesota in that series opener. The final score was 12-7. We'll have KNEB coverage today starting at 3:30. First pitch at 4 o'clock. That's the latest from the Sports Desk.
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10: Here's your forecast from the Platte Valley Bank Weather Center. It's going to be warm, mostly sunny to partly sunny, and really more of the same. Temperatures will be upper 70s to the lower to mid 80s today. Breezy west winds of 15 to 30, although not as windy as yesterday. Lows tonight near 50, lower 80s Saturday and sunny, but thunderstorms late Saturday and Saturday night. They could continue in the overnight hours. Some could be strong to severe. Partly sunny Sunday morning, then showers and thunderstorms late. Areas of rain, maybe mixing with snow. Much colder Sunday night and Monday.
11: Yesterday, that 3-degree guarantee high was 86, and we got to, 86. It sounds like a match to me. Today's 3-degree guarantee high, 85. One more day of some red flag criteria. And then, as we mentioned, tomorrow and even Sunday, going to look for the possibility of some strong to maybe severe thunderstorms here across portions of the region. On our way today, a 3-degree guarantee high of 85, powered by Snell Services. What are we waking up to this morning right now? A little cooler than yesterday, 48 degrees in the backyard, 37 up in Chadron, 40 in Alliance, 58 in Kimball. So take your pick.

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1: Here I am, ready to rock you like a hurricane. Good morning. How you doing?
2: I'm great. How are you?
1: I'm fantastic. Trayton is done tracking for a while.
2: Bittersweet.
1: Bittersweet. Little gusty in the wind department yesterday. Did you notice?
2: Not too much gusty down there.
1: Just constant.
2: Just constant in your face and 50% humidity.
1: There you go. Loving it. Coming up this hour of the program as we get our last day of the week program, midway through the month of May already. Don't look now, but here goes another month down the drain for us. What do we have coming up here? Oh, yes. We're going to start off by talking about the holidays we're celebrating. Then, Trayton, your daily coffee habit could be making you more tired.
2: I believe it.
1: We'll talk about that.
2: Not going to change anything, but I believe it.
1: And then coming up, I still consider you a teenager.
2: That's fair.
1: Teens are revitalizing malls.
2: I don't know that I am, but let's hear about it.
1: And malls are returning the favor. We'll tell you what they're doing coming up at around 6:50.
2: It's really nice of the malls to return the favor.
1: First call for birthdays and anniversaries, but you could pretend it's the last call and do it now.
2: You could do it in a hurry. 308-633-9400. If you get it in right now, I guarantee it'll get read next hour at 7:20. So get them in. 308-633-9400. Call, text, leave a voice message, however you choose to do it. It just needs to be in.
1: I felt like there was something else I was going to tell you. I don't remember what it was. Oh, yes, I do. It's Friday! That was it. That's what I was going to tell you.
3: It's

0: die from a broken heart. Oh, sorry. Weather today is looking decent. Not as windy as yesterday. 85. KNEBFM.com for more. 81 tomorrow. Could see some scattered, strong to severe thunderstorms. By the time we reconvene on Monday, Trayton, we may struggle to get to 40.
1: I don't know what's worse, the 90s 2 days ago or being back in the 40s.
0: Well, there you go. At least some rain seems to be coming. We'll check in with Don coming up here in a few. Well, let's party. In the meantime, it's National Bike to Work Day. You would have thought you could have participated this morning.
1: Well, I had a work car. I wanted to bring it back, make sure everyone had it.
0: I don't have a bike.
1: You don't?
0: Nope.
1: It doesn't surprise me.
0: The last time I rode it, I think I still have an indentation on my butt cheeks.
1: I had to buy one of those nice big ones that really straddles you the right way.
0: That's what I need.
1: Not one that rides in there.
0: I tried to find a bicycle with like a Lazy Boy.
1: That's basic. Yeah, that's kind of what I was going for.
0: With an e-bike feel that I could just push the button and ride. It'd be great. Cycling for 30 minutes at just 12 miles an hour burns 300 calories.
1: 20 minutes, huh?
0: 2 miles faster will burn another 100 calories. Yeah, I ain't going 14 miles an hour.
1: Why not?
0: Have you seen this physique? Does it look like a physique that's going to pedal at 12 miles an hour?
1: Sounds like an excuse.
0: No, it is, but plus once I get this much going at 12 miles an hour, the stopping radius is quite a bit. Just saying. It's National Pizza Party Day. There's something you can celebrate, Trayton.
1: I'd be all for that. You got one planned?
0: No, but we could have some pizza for lunch.
1: We could.
0: What do you want, like a jalapeno popper pizza?
1: I don't know. Probably not my top choice.
0: Oh, I forgot you can't have anything with cheese on it.
1: Yeah, that's also, you know, tragic.
0: An eggplant and artichoke?
1: Not something I'm too interested in.
0: It's NASCAR Day today. The National Association for Stock Car Auto Racing, that's what NASCAR stands for, in case you didn't notice.
1: I did not know that.
0: Held its first race February 15th, 1948 in Daytona Beach. It was started by a mechanic and auto shop owner named Bill France Sr. He'd go on to be NASCAR's first president. I think he made some money at that.
1: Think so.
0: International Virtual Assistance Day today. Not talking like Siri or Alexa.
1: It's funny that that comes up the day after Receptionist Day.
0: Right. It's the real people who help work remotely and manage to mess with, you know, your day work life.
1: I have no idea what you just tried to say.
0: It helps
1: say,
0: manage the mess that you call your day-to-day work life.
1: Sure. Like that sentence, that was a mess.
0: Right. That's why I need a virtual assistant.
1: Might help.
0: By the way, Secretary's Day was 2 days ago.
1: 2 days ago. Please get your... The days are blurring together
0: rapidly. Your facts straight. It's National Chocolate Chip Day today, Peace Officers Memorial Day, and something Trayton's super excited about, I would assume, Nylon Stockings Day today.
1: Yep. That's the day I look forward to each and every year.
0: Hey, you can wear them as intended or over your head if you're robbing a bank.
1: You could. All things you can do.
0: Saturday is National Barbecue Day. Oh, we could... Why can't we fire up the grill here in the studio?
1: That could be fun.
0: Celebrate it early. So, there we go. Oh, what are you putting on there today?
1: I don't know. It's a tough choice to make.
0: Like, how about some steak and pineapple kebabs?
1: Oh, never done that before. Is that a thing in the Boyer household?
0: I don't know. It just sounds like something good.
1: Oh, you're just throwing things out there? I don't even know if it's real.
0: It's do something good for your neighbor day. I'm sitting across from you. I'm just saying.
1: Yeah. I don't live next to you.
0: You could come mow my lawn.
1: No, I'm okay. I think you have people for that.
0: Armed Forces Day today. These are tomorrow. Sea Monkey Day. World Whiskey Day. National Learn How to Swim Day.
1: Be a good day, Bill.
0: I mentioned this last year. I have still not passed beginning swimming lessons.
1: That's pretty funny.
0: I know. It's not good for me. Sunday is graduation tassel day, which is, you know, kind of appropriate because there are multiple graduations going on this weekend.
1: Yes, there are.
0: There were some last weekend. There's more this weekend. Trayton's favorite time of the year when he gets to hear, you know, the... The worst was when you were in college. It took about 20 minutes of this song to get everybody in there. It's National Pack Rat Day. Not the rat pack. We're talking a pat rack, a hoarder.
1: Not you.
0: No, we have some in our office, though. It's International Day Against Homophobia, Transphobia, and Biphobia. Stepmother's Day. You got one of those?
1: I don't.
0: Okay. World Baking Day on Sunday. And Take Your Parents to the Playground Day. I want pictures that of you awesome. And Aaron on a playground on Sunday. There you go. Let's take ending one and repeat. Something to look forward to all weekend. The best part
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1: Of course.
0: 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The Colorado Rockies are going to dust up as they host the Diamondbacks.
1: Wow.
0: See what I did there?
1: You've been waiting for that one, haven't you?
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1: Let's kick it. Why Obraska's new country, 94 won the brand. 85 today for a high. Sunshine to start, then a few clouds just come wafting in this afternoon. Probably around 80 again tomorrow. And then Sunday, a transitioning day. Thunderstorms tomorrow afternoon. Again, Sunday night into Monday rain. Much colder for Monday. We'll check in with Don Day in just a couple of minutes. Trayton's already answered, not surprised. But if you reach for that cup of coffee every morning to wake yourself up, you might actually be making things worse, Trayton. A registered dietitian says people often use coffee like a Band-Aid.
2: Oh.
1: Instead of addressing the underlying lifestyle factors that make them feel more tired. Another dietitian leaned into a roller coaster. What goes up must go down. In
2: yes.
1: other words, caffeine will give you energy boost, but it eventually... like that balloon. Oh, excuse me.
2: Makes total sense.
1: Like that balloon. And when it does, you can expect to feel more tired than before. So what are you supposed to do? Cut out coffee completely? Well, no, not necessarily.
2: I would assume, before I even hear it, I would assume fix your sleep habits is the first way to start.
1: Well, they say you first should ask why you need it so much.
2: There you go.
1: Is it because you're not sleeping enough or maybe not eating properly? If so, caffeine can make those issues worse. But a daily coffee habit has also been linked to several health benefits.
2: Yes.
1: Like improved mood and gut health.
2: Yes.
1: And if someone needs an improved mood and gut health, it's you.
2: It's hard to argue.
1: The lower risk of things like colon cancer, heart disease, and stroke. To make the most out of your coffee habit, they say stick to less than 5 cups a day.
2: I'm doing fine.
1: Limit the cream and sugar. And stop drinking caffeine 8 hours before bed.
2: I'm big on that one. It ruins everything if I do.
1: That's why Trayton has to be done drinking coffee before the show's over.
2: Actually, it's too late.
1: Whoops! Shuttered. Trayton's prime coffee drinking window is 5 to 6 a.m. And then done. Anything after then, he'll be up all night past 6.
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5: Hey everyone, Kirk Audit, Sugar Valley Stockyards with the Monday, May 11th market report. Again, we had another great week with an outstanding market. The weigh cows and bulls remain steady with the fed cows from 182 to 190, feeding cows from 191 to $2, thinner cows 170 to 180, and the bulls from 210 to a top of 245. We sold a few short-term pairs from 4,000 to 4,300. We all know that the drought has us all making very tough decisions that we don't like. And all of us here at Sugar Valley Stockyards understands the magnitude and the seriousness of the dry conditions. And if we can do anything to help make those decisions easier, please give any of us a call at 436-2192. Even if it's just a visit or to talk about marketing plans. Thanks for listening, and we'll all continue to pray for rain.
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8: Warm, sunny, dry conditions across western Nebraska and eastern Wyoming today and through midday Saturday will continue. That's the bad news. The good news, though, is that the weather's going to change dramatically and hopefully bring badly needed precipitation to Nebraska and eastern Wyoming and parts of South Dakota. confidence is growing that this will be the best chance of meaningful precipitation in quite a while. This setup is quite similar to what happened about 10 days ago when we did see some rain and snow on the high plains and heavy snow in the Rockies. This system is similar, but it's tracking a little more north. That puts western Nebraska, and really all of Nebraska, in a much better position, east central Wyoming as well, to get first some thunderstorms, maybe some severe ones, late tomorrow and tomorrow night, and then plain rain, maybe, yes, maybe mixing with some wet snow, late Sunday night through the day Monday, along with much colder temperatures.
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2: Why Nebraska weather?
3: Here's your forecast from the Platte Valley Bank Weather Center. It's going to be warm, mostly sunny to partly sunny, and really more of the same. Temperatures will be upper 70s to the lower to mid 80s today. Breezy west winds of 15 to 30, although not as windy as yesterday. Lows tonight near 50. Lower 80s Saturday and sunny, but thunderstorms late Saturday and Saturday night. They could continue in the overnight hours. Some could be strong to severe. Partly sunny Sunday morning, then showers and thunderstorms late. Areas of rain, maybe mixing with snow. Much colder Sunday night and Monday.
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0: Wyobraska's New Country 94 won the brand. What if I told you we're doing birthdays and anniversaries next hour? Would you believe me?
1: I would believe you because I'm in charge of them. So
0: oh,
1: get them
0: excuse
1: in.
0: Excuse me.
1: 308-633-9400. Stay in your lane, everybody. Bill. Stay in your lane. Get him in 308-633-9400. Your last chance to get it in is coming up soon, but right now you still have about half an hour to get him in.
0: It's the only thing I've ever heard you say you're in charge of.
1: Yeah, taking responsibility.
0: We're going to the mall next.

0: Wyobraska's new country, 94, won the brand. We're going to try 85 on for a high today. Mainly dry today. Tomorrow, some thunderstorms could pop up in the afternoon. Some of them could be extra sparky. Same thing with Sunday, some thunderstorms. Then some rain, looking pretty likely. Sunday night and a chilly Monday. We're going to make Don Day answer for all of that coming up here in a little bit.
1: He loves when you make him do that.
0: After we look at news with Scott Miller, sports with Chris Cottrell, that's in our information update here at 7. But first, for most of the past decade plus, it seemed like shopping malls could become a thing of the past.
1: Seemed like that.
0: Plenty of them turned into ghost towns.
1: Mm-hmm.
0: Now malls are making a comeback thanks to today's teenagers, and malls are returning the favor, Trayton.
1: Oh, they are.
0: By banning them.
1: You know what? This, now that you say it, yes, that has been the trend.
0: According to the Wall Street Journal, teenagers have been staging takeovers and other chaos. A lot of it, shocker, filmed for social media.
1: Oh, my goodness.
0: Not to mention the same old punkish mall rat debauchery that has always fostered a love-hate relationship between malls and teens.
1: Right.
0: Some malls and the stores inside have been banning shoppers under the age of 18 without an adult chaperone. In some cases, you need to be 21.
1: That's pretty insane.
0: Yeah. You can vote and go die for your country. But you can't come to a mall.
1: Get out of here.
0: These policies aren't all brand new, but it is a tricky strategy because, you know, mall owners need young shoppers to breathe life into the malls
1: right.
0: that are hanging on by a thread. But they also want to keep people safe and businesses from being looted by teens who steal or damage merchandise. One boss said, "We just want them shopping and not being disruptive."
1: Fair.
0: The adult chaperone thing has, quote, reduced mischief, mayhem, and stealing. But many parents don't have the time or the desire to babysit their teenagers for hours. So
1: I'm shocked.
0: Not a perfect solution there. I mean, you could go to the mall. I don't cause issues. I just, you know, watch old people fall on the escalators. Collect coins from the fountain. Those are for me.
1: Uh-huh. Those are for you.
0: I try eating Panda Express noodles with a spork. That's fun.
1: That sounds really good.
0: Get drunk while playing the Santa, being that guy.
1: By playing the Santa.
0: Count how many napkins it takes to sop the grease off your slice at Sbarro.
1: Ooh, three at least. Are you one of those people? Are you doing that to your pizza?
0: Oh, sometimes.
1: Dapping it off? Yeah.
0: If it's really greasy.
1: I get
0: it. Or what I used to do is, like, there was a pizza place in Kearney we would always eat at, and the pizza would just come just greasy. So we would start by dropping the pizza upside down in the box.
1: Oh.
0: And then turn it back over. And then you would have just a layer of grease on the top of the box.
1: Ugh. Yeah, you know, I get it, but I also hate that.
0: I'm sure you do.
1: But it's better than it dripping down your face. I'll take
0: that. Well, see, the best thing was then you had that happen.
1: Mm-hmm.
0: And then the next morning you had the leftover stack when you ate the cardboard.
1: It all tastes the same, really.
0: Nom, nom, nom. Cardboard with some grease.
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4: Good morning, everyone. Shortly before 8 p.m. Thursday night, calls rang out for a response to a grass fire north of Carpenter Ranch in Sioux County. The Sandy Fire was burning about 20 miles southwest of Harrison, with calls for mutual aid continuing into Thursday morning. It was initially estimated at 1,500 acres, but more accurate mapping of the perimeter saw that number reduced by 425 by midday. Meanwhile, two fires continue to burn in Dawes County. The Ash Pole Fire, about 9 miles southeast of Crawford, has grown to 1,100 acres as of Thursday afternoon, while the Grizzly Bear Fire due east is reported to be about 75 acres. Both are burning in the Pine Ridge of the Nebraska National Forest. Storms with gusty winds moved through the northern part of the panhandle at the time, with dry lightning the cause of those grass fires. Red flag warnings are in place throughout Friday evening as dry, warm, and breezy conditions continue throughout the area. And the Torrington Police Department is investigating an attempted fraud and identity theft case after officers were called to Points West Community Bank Monday afternoon. Police say a suspect tried to assume a customer's identity in an effort to fraudulently withdraw money from the bank. Officers arrived around 1:30 p.m. and detained the 42-year-old suspect, identified as Caitlin Saldana. Saldana was arrested later on probable cause for identity theft, false identity, and attempted felony charges. From the newsroom, I'm Scott Miller.
0: Now the latest from the sports desk.
5: Time for an update here at the sports desk. I'm Chris Cottrell with you this morning. Let's start with boys golf results from yesterday's Ogallala Invite. Scottsbluff wins the team title, a combined winning score of 301. Sydney and Gehring both shot 323. Zach Anderson of Chase County, who won the Baird Invite earlier in the week, came out on top with a round of 71. Gavin Carrizales of Scottsbluff also shot 71 after 18 holes. He finished second. Jacob Weitzel, Cole Dedick, and Brett Elwell for Scottsbluff also top 10 finishers. Mitchell's Clayton Schultz finished sixth. Full results will be posted to the website this morning. District track and field continued yesterday in Grant, Perkins County hosting the C9 meet. Chase County sweeping the team titles. Their boys team scored 140 points. St. Pat's second with 91.5. Hershey, Ogallala, and Hemingford rounding out the top five in the boys yesterday. For the girls at C9, Chase County rolled up 156 points to second place Ogallala, 72. St. Pat's, then Perkins County, and Mitchell were also top five team finishers. The full results plus all area individual state qualifiers are listed on the recap story posted on the website from Trayton Harmon as he completed the three-day district track and field marathon at Alliance, Baird, and Grant. Husker baseball, a comeback win yesterday at Minnesota in that series opener. The final score was 12-7. We'll have KNEB coverage today starting at 3:30. First pitch at 4 o'clock. That's the latest from the sports desk.
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1: 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It's time for us to take a look at weather. Meteorologist Don Day joins us in the Platte Valley Bank Weather Center this morning. Good morning, Don.
2: Good morning.
1: Well, we've got some weather to talk about. It's going to be a very interesting weekend around here, starting with another quiet day today, not quite as windy as yesterday.
2: Yeah, thankfully. We're still going to have some wind, but it won't be as strong. That low that was up along the Canadian borders headed off to the east, that's the reason for the wind yesterday. But today and tomorrow, you know, we're just going to kind of go through the motions until we get to late tomorrow afternoon and evening. Then all of a sudden, we're going to go into probably the most active weather the Panhandle of Nebraska has seen this spring, bar none, starting with thunderstorms and a risk of severe weather tomorrow late and even into the overnight hours of tomorrow night.
1: Yeah, it could be a late day before storms get firing tomorrow and into the overnight hours, into early Sunday morning. As you mentioned, some of those could be strong to severe. And then maybe a very brief break Sunday morning before more rain than anything, but still some thunder possible Sunday afternoon.
2: Yeah, what will happen is we're looking at a really deep, strong, low-pressure system that's up in the Gulf of Alaska that's going to slowly settle in here over the next 48 hours, first into the Pacific Northwest, and then by Monday morning, it's going to be into Utah, Northwest Colorado. So it's not moving in really rapidly, but what we're going to see is that we're going to get some moisture coming up from the south and west. Later today and tonight, we talk about dew points sometimes. We see the dew points, that means humidity rising out ahead of the main system. And so that's going to initiate the colder air coming in from the northwest, increasing moisture tomorrow, good daytime heating. Then we're going to get a cluster of thunderstorms that will form in Wyoming, Colorado, and western Nebraska. They'll continue in Nebraska, into South Dakota overnight and into the morning hours. There's a gap that will form on the backside of those thunderstorms tomorrow night and Sunday morning that may give us a little bit of a break in the weather early Sunday. But once we get into Sunday afternoon and Sunday night and the Monday morning, as that system approaches, that'll initiate showers and thunderstorms again. And then as the cold air comes in Sunday night and Monday, boy, temperatures are really going to fall. And I'm not talking about anybody needing a shovel, but we could very well see rain and snow mixed here in the Panhandle as we get into parts of Monday and Monday night.
1: Yeah, we're talking even into the lower elevations. Highs Monday may struggle to get to 40.
2: Yeah, that's how cold the air is. You know, and it's a combination of the colder air, but also thick clouds and upslope. And if you get those things, Bill, you're going to get wet. So, you know, I've got everything I could physically cross, toes, fingers, you know, all of those things that we can, between the thunderstorms tomorrow night and the upslope conditions late Sunday through Monday, that we can have meaningful precipitation here. It's the best chance we've seen all spring.
1: Yeah, I was going to say probably the most active weather we've had since last September, to be honest with you. It's been quite a while. Hopefully that happens. We need it around here. And then if we get some of that moisture in here, get the ground wet, we probably have daytime heating enough to spark some showers and thunderstorms most of next week.
2: Yeah, especially mid to late next week. It's going to stay pretty darn cool through Wednesday. But as it does warm up at the end of next week and into Memorial Day weekend, you hit it the nail on the head. If we can get some moisture, then get a little bit warmer and have more available moisture come up from the south, which is a possibility, that's going to give you those scattered afternoon and evening thunderstorms that can be, you know, productive. I would have to say that the next 72 hours, one of the most important stretches of 2 to 3 days of weather we've seen here in a long time. And let's just really hope it can come together for us.
1: All right, Don, we'll keep everything crossed with you as well.
2: Sounds good.
1: Meteorologist Don Day with us today in the Platte Valley Bank Weather Center. Yesterday, that 3-degree guarantee high was 86, and we hit 86. We'll try 85 today for a 3-degree guarantee high powered by Snell Services. Kind of evened out the temperatures across the region right now. We're in the mid-50s, 60 down in Kimball, and 53 in Guernsey, somewhere in between everywhere else. 54 right here at 94.1 The Brand. 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Here's Cody Johnson now. Lyobraska's new country, 94.1 The Brand. Good morning.

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1: Good morning, everybody. Welcome to the show. My name is Bill. There's Trayton.
2: Hello.
1: It is another hour of a brand new morning on this finally Friday. Yeah. Whoop, whoop, whoop, whoop, whoop, whoop, whoop. Good morning, Trayton.
2: Good morning.
1: Are you ready to go? I just want to make you feel like you can get out of bed this morning. Not you, because it's too late. You're a lost cause, Trayton. You just hit snooze. Get out of bed. Take on your day. Let's go. I'm going to start doing pumped up motivational videos, I think, put on Facebook every day just to get people ready to go.
2: I think that's a great idea. I think people need that.
1: I've got a camera. Let's go.
2: Let's go.
1: All right. Whew. Sorry. I take a breath after all that. Pepsi Pop Quiz coming up in just a moment. Our question of the day, what can a person learn in 10 minutes that'll be useful for life? I've got a couple of answers, and you'll still have like 9 minutes left over. Then coming up around 7:50, in the event that one of us ever get divorced.
2: Let's hope not.
1: I've got some tips of something that's now being debated right there in the divorce hearings.
2: All right. Look forward to not using those tips.
1: Hey, I'm just trying to help, okay? Last call for birthdays and anniversaries. You should probably get those in before Grumpy Trayton.
2: They are still coming your way. 308-633-9400. Get those birthdays and anniversaries in right now. If you want them to be read, I need them in before the Pepsi Pop Quiz is read.
1: And if you call during this song, maybe I'll talk to you, too.
2: Maybe. You can get all that energy out.
1: Woo!

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1: 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Then Dawn went completely off the rails with our forecast, if you just missed it a little bit ago. Talked about some snow. We'll leave that there. 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
2: That it is. 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That'll enter your name into a drawing, and if your name gets pulled out of that drawing, you're going to come and pick out a pack of Pepsi product courtesy of Pepsi Cola of Western Nebraska.
1: You know what you just said? 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
2: No, I regretted it immediately after I said it.
1: I don't know if you saw this or not, but a country music star delivered the commencement address at the University of North Carolina last weekend.
2: Oh.
1: And he did it by comparing each string on his guitar to a pillar in life.
2: Of course he did.
1: He said, quote, "When all six are in tune, the chords they make can stop a conversation cold, carry a broken person through the worst night of their life, or make a room full of strangers feel for 3 minutes like they've known each other forever."
2: Yeah.
1: "If one is off, the whole chord unravels. I believe your life ruins on this principle."
2: Okay.
1: Or runs on this principle,
2: runs,
1: I should say.
2: Yeah, that makes sense.
1: You could ruin it, too, with that
3: life
1: principle,
3: ruined.
1: Too.
3: Your life is ruined.
1: He talked about not comparing yourself to others online and ended the speech singing his song, Carolina.
2: Okay.
1: You know who it is now?
2: Maybe.
1: You should. Text us the answer to 308-633-9400. 308-633-9400, and you can be a winner in the Pepsi Pop Quiz.
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1: 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You want to consider doing it more often.
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2: Well, happy birthday today. Just one for today. Turning nine today. Happy birthday to Riley Pittman. Happy birthday from Grandma and Grandpa. For tomorrow, happy birthday to Hayden Fisher. Happy birthday to Lauren Blomenkamp. Happy birthday to Diane Reinhart. Happy birthday to Allison Judy. And happy birthday to Scott Steinhausen. All on Saturday, none for Sunday.
1: 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Numbers actor David Krumholtz is 48 from The Sopranos. Jamie Lynn Sigler is 45. Sports anchor, radio host Dan Patrick is 70 today. NFL great, you may have heard of him, Emmett Smith.
2: Yeah, maybe.
1: He's 57. Former NFL Pro Bowler Ray Lewis is 51. Baseball great George Brett is 73. Everybody apparently is it's a athlete kind of day.
2: I guess if you're born May 15th.
1: Former congrats. Baseball pitcher John Smoltz is 59. Tennis player Andy Murray is 39. Disgraced football quarterback Ryan Leaf is 50. And former NASCAR racer Tony Stewart is 55.
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1: How did you do on the Pepsi Pop quiz? Did you come up with the answer to our question of who was the commencement address speaker at the University of North Carolina?
2: Did you, Bill?
0: Wonderfully, distinctly. There's a sound only you can make, a voice that has never existed before you and will never exist again. A contribution only you can bring, a way of seeing that belongs to only you.
1: There you go. He's got a great voice to speak with, too. Pretty good to sing with as well. The correct answer is?
2: Well, Bill, the correct answer is Eric Church.
1: Eric Church. Shocker, he was wearing sunglasses during the thing.
2: Shocker.
1: Had his guitar there with the North Carolina strap on it. Kind of looked like, you know, a graduation attire.
2: Oh, yeah.
1: Good job. Congratulations. You knew Eric Church. If you did, check your text. Maybe you're our winner today in the Pepsi

0: Wyobraska's new country, 94, won the brand. Congratulations to Eric Church. No, he didn't win.
1: But congratulations to Andre Murray, who answered Eric Church from over in Mitchell. She's your winner this morning in the Pepsi Pop Quiz. Tune in on Monday at 7:15 for your next chance to be a winner.
0: Way to go, Audrey. It's Wyobraska's new country, 94, won the brand. We're going to dive into our question of the day. See what you can learn in 10 minutes. Coming up next here at 94, won the brand.

0: Morgan Wallen with Post Malone, Wyobraska's new country, 94 won the brand. Pretty good day today. Highs in the 80s, 80 tomorrow as well. Then things turn meh. From to meh. I think that's how it goes. That's coming up by the time we get together Monday, maybe only in the 40s with some rain and snow. Just don't like it. I can't make you happy over there.
1: No.
0: Like 70 every day would be fine.
1: Yeah, it would be. Why can't you make that happen?
0: With partly cloudy skies.
1: What if Don talked about nice weather every once in a while?
0: He has been forever. He's bored. We got to give him that.
1: Yeah, that's fair.
0: Speaking of bored, what could a person learn in 10 minutes that's useful for the rest of their life?
1: I thought it was an interesting question.
0: No, I thought it was too. I just meant, like, if you're bored, you got 10 minutes, what can you learn?
1: Right. And I don't know what the answer to that is, so I can't wait to learn.
0: Travis said righty tighty, lefty loosey. Heather said how to change your own flat tire.
1: Yeah, that's probably a good thing.
0: Doug, our sales manager, said how to be kind. That's going to take me longer than 10 minutes, let's be honest.
1: Bill's been working on it for a lifetime. I don't know if working on it's the right word.
0: Ann said writing a thank you note. I wrote a thank you note the other day to somebody. It started off awesome. I do really good for like the first three words or three sentences, and then my hand gets really tired and the penmanship gets really terrible.
1: Makes sense.
0: Lucy says to listen and shut one's mouth. Well,
1: I like it. Bill, good luck.
0: Mike says get punched in the nose. It changes your outlook for the rest of your life.
1: Yeah.
0: Michael says boil water. Because without boiling water, pasta sucks.
1: It's true.
0: That is true.
1: It's true.
0: Gaylene said manners. So did Melinda. Manners, Trayton.
1: I think it only takes 10 minutes.
0: Apparently for some people, a lot longer. Kevin said respect. So did Jana. Respect for others. Deb says clean the toilet properly.
1: Ooh, it's a good one.
0: And Haley says giving CPR.
1: A very good one.
0: You got? Are you CPR certified?
1: I don't think it only takes 10 minutes. I'm not.
0: You're not?
1: I'm not.
0: Well, you do the show with me. I scream every Friday morning. You probably should have. Do we have an AED in here anywhere?
1: I don't know. That's your job, not mine.
0: I think we got one of those either. I should just stay hooked up to one just in case. Thunk. Trayton would be just pushing the button. Just testing.
1: Just testing, guys.
0: Make sure it works.
2: They are completely off their course.
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2: Here's your forecast from the Platte Valley Bank Weather Center. It's going to be warm, mostly sunny to partly sunny, and really more of the same. Temperatures will be upper 70s to the lower to mid 80s today. Breezy west winds of 15 to 30, although not as windy as yesterday. Lows tonight near 50. Lower 80s Saturday and sunny, but thunderstorms late Saturday and Saturday night. They could continue in the overnight hours. Some could be strong to severe. Partly sunny Sunday morning, then showers and thunderstorms late. Areas of rain, maybe mixing with snow. Much colder Sunday night and Monday.
3: 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Yesterday, that 3-degree guarantee high was 86. We had 86. Today, 85 for a 3-degree guarantee high powered by Snell Services. As we look across the area right now, conditions pretty decent. We're in the 50s, closing in on 60 now. 58 here in the backyard. If you're looking for more weather, we've got it at knebfm.com. 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Keep in your paw in case you need it later. Here's Thomas Rhett.

0: Thomas Rhett, Lyle Braska's New Country, 94.1 The Rant. Ain't a bad life.
1: No, it's not.
0: Jordan Davis. You only get one, so.
1: It's true. May as well make it count.
0: Exactly. Coming up next. We got a fun little segment here.
1: Uh-oh.
0: What divorcing couples are now fighting over. I'll tell you.

0: Change my mind. It's Riley Green, Wyobraska's new country, 94, won the brand, 85 today. Very, very nice. Very nice tomorrow. Some thunderstorms, though, in the afternoon. Could be on the strong side. More of the same Sunday with rain Sunday night into Monday. Could be mixing with snow at times. KNEBFM.com, a busy weekend of weather. 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
1: That sounds like a great idea.
0: Right there in your pocket all the time. Just like having Bill in your pocket.
1: Who doesn't want that?
0: Oh, yes. Like that. Not we me, could probably charge extra for that if we wanted to.
1: If you wanted to.
0: Some relationships start with Netflix and chill, right, Trayton?
1: I guess.
0: And now relationships can end with divorce attorneys debating who gets to continue Netflix and chilling on their own.
1: Oh, man.
0: Newsweek has an article on a 33-year-old woman named LaDawn Richardson, who got divorced a little while ago and had an interesting response when a judge asked her what she wanted in the final settlement. She said, "All I want is the car, the dog, and his Netflix password."
1: Like continuous Netflix password. Not, I don't want to pay for it.
0: Right. Now, it was a bit tongue-in-cheek at the time, but it was actually written into the official divorce agreement.
1: That's something.
0: LaDawn would, quote, retain access to the Netflix password indefinitely, and that's worth something since Netflix is constantly hiking their prices. True. She still has access to the account with her own profile intact, but it may not last forever. She might be out of luck if her ex cancels his subscription. She's fine with that. She says, "I was never going to be cruel or vindictive. It was just one small thing at the end of a really heavy process."
1: Fair.
0: Who gets to continue Netflixing and chilling?
1: Who gets to keep it?
0: Love it. That is good stuff.
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0: 94 won the brand. Here comes your Bill Boy, your joke of the day. Thought this was appropriate.
1: Oh, okay.
0: At a high school graduation, a young man stepped to the podium to deliver his speech. He started reading from his prepared text, telling the audience, "I want to talk about my father and the wonderful influence he has had on my life. He's a shining example of parenthood, and I love him more than words could ever do justice." Suddenly, the young man appeared to struggle for words, pausing for a moment. Then, with a sly grin on his face, he looked up and said, "Sorry, it's really hard to read my father's handwriting."

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3: Good morning, everyone. Authorities say the loss of a home north of Baird Thursday was due to embers whipped up by the wind from a days-old controlled burn. Baird Volunteer Fire was called around 12:30 p.m. to the scene on Road 118, about 2 miles north of Mumaw's Corner. Fire Chief Mike Harriman tells KNEB News a burn from Tuesday that had flared back up in the wind got into the trees near the house and ended up engulfing it. Mutual aid was requested from the Bridgeport, Minotair, Melvita, and Scottsbluff Rural Fire Departments, and with the response including water tenders and Type 6 engines, crews did not completely clear the scene for about 7 hours. Harriman says the home was a total loss and displaced a family of three. Their immediate needs were being met by Firefighter Ministry and the Red Cross. However, donations of clothing and shoes for the family were being accepted at the Baird Senior Center between 9 a.m. and 1 p.m. You can find a list of those items that are needed in our story at KNEB.com. The public's invited to attend today's local law enforcement memorial ceremony, this year being held in Gehring. Hosted by the Gehring Police Department, the event takes place at the American Legion Pavilion at Westlawn Cemetery starting at 11 a.m., the ceremony held in honor of fallen law enforcement officers in our local communities. Make sure to download the KNEB Storm Center weather app presented by Viera Wireless. 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From the Rural Radio Newsroom, I'm Scott Miller.
2: Now the latest from the sports desk.
4: Chris Cottrell with you for another morning check-in from the sports desk. We start with district track and field as meets continued yesterday. You had the C9 meet in Grant, Perkins County hosting. Chase County sweeping the team titles. Their boys team scored 140 points. St. Pat's second scoring 91.5. Hershey, Ogallala, and Hemingford rounding out the top five in boys yesterday. For the girls yesterday at C9, Chase County rolled up 156 points to second place. Ogallala 72. St. Pat's, Perkins County, and Mitchell were also top five finishers. The full results plus state qualifiers from the region are listed on Trayton's recap story on the website. Boys golf yesterday, it was Ogallala with their invite. Scottsbluff winning the team title, a combined winning score of 301. Sydney and Gehring next in line, both shooting 323. Zach Anderson of Chase County, who won the Baird invite earlier in the week, comes out on top yesterday, shooting a 71. Gavin Carrizales of Scottsbluff, also a 71 after 18 holes. He finished second. Jacob Weitzel, Cole Dedick, and Brett Elwell for the Bearcats were also top 10 finishers. Mitchell's Clayton Schultz finished sixth. Full results will be posted to the website here shortly this morning. Nice comeback win for Husker baseball yesterday. Trailed 4-1 at Minnesota after five innings. They rally back and win it by the final of 12-7. We'll have game two of the series on KNEB this afternoon. Coverage at 3:30, first pitch at 4. That's the latest here at the Sports Desk.
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6: Here's your forecast from the Platte Valley Bank Weather Center. It's going to be warm, mostly sunny to partly sunny, and really more of the same. Temperatures will be upper 70s to the lower to mid 80s today. Breezy west winds of 15 to 30, although not as windy as yesterday. Lows tonight near 50. Lower 80s Saturday and sunny, but thunderstorms late Saturday and Saturday night. They could continue in the overnight hours. Some could be strong to severe. Partly sunny Sunday morning, then showers and thunderstorms late. Areas of rain, maybe mixing with snow. Much colder Sunday night and Monday.

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1: Good morning, everybody. It's Friday! Yeah! Ready to go. Another hour of a brand new morning. Trayton is right over there in the second seat.
2: Yes.
1: It's like I like to refer to as the Debbie Downer seat.
2: Oh.
1: Blah, blah, blah. Okay, coming up this hour of the show, I'm just putting your negativity aside.
2: Oh, okay.
1: We're going to do, is it okay with you if we do Monogram Money?
2: That sounds awesome, someone a chance to win? Sounds great.
1: Okay. Found out how a man or why a man was locked out of his Bitcoin wallet for decades.
2: Oh.
1: Whoops. That's coming up in about 20 minutes. Celebrity news headlines a little after 8:30. What could go wrong here, Trayton?
2: No,
1: California is exploring the idea of high-speed buses. They can go 140 miles an hour.
2: Sounds like fun.
1: That's coming up. And then Trayton's got news from Nashville all ready to go. What are we going to talk about today? What are you going to share with us today?
2: You're going to hear from one of your favorites, William. Shenanay's talking about Sunday's ACMs and how she's going to glam it up.
1: I'm already pre-excited to watch it. All right. Sorry, I got to come down off that high. Up next, it's Monogram Money. Get ready. We'll spin the wheel, hopefully with better initials than yesterday. Ooh.

0: Kane Brown, 94.1 The Brand, Wyobraska's new country. We've got temperatures today going to be right in the 80s. Tomorrow, right around 80. And then by Monday, half that.
1: Woo.
0: 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Could even be dealing with some snow.
1: Actually, it's probably a good thing.
0: You got to stop with that. You're like a teenager.
1: You're the one that called me a teenager earlier.
0: I'm going to clean my room. See if you could muster up some energy to spin that wheel.
1: Unlikely, but we'll try.
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0: Up for grabs today. How many dollars do we have?
1: We have a whole $263.48 up for grabs.
0: $263.48. All right, yesterday you hung out at the end of the alphabet. Let's see how you do today.
1: Bad start. It's a Z, but that's not bad for the first name.
0: Terrible.
1: Not bad.
0: Zane, Zachary, Zoe, Zelma.
1: Zelma, huh?
0: Yeah, that'd be a good one.
1: H.
0: H. Like Harriet or Henry or Harmon.
1: That could be a middle name.
0: You could
1: be a middle name. Not mine. B.
0: It'd be funny if your name was Trayton Harmon Harmon.
1: Harmon Harmon.
0: B, like Boyer. Or,
1: that's all you got, really?
0: Brown. Well, I got some others. I was just trying to think of some. I was just thinking, like, if the show had another person, we could name them, like, you know, Zoe, and it could be Zoe Harmon Boyer, and they could have that H could be.
1: That it almost would still not be a winner.
0: Fine. I was trying to be funny, and once again.
1: Sorry.
0: You know what Trayton reminds me of? He reminds me of that water jug, like that you used to water plants with.
1: A watering
0: can? I get like a spark of over here, and he's going around putting me out like we're in a red flag warning constantly. Pfft. All right. ZHB, those are the initials. Are the years they need to be in that order as this time? No nicknames, no maiden names, no former names. That was weird. Pick up the phone, dial 308-633-9400 if that checks out. Again, our initials today are
1: ZHB.
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0: Why Obraska's New Country 94 won the brand with Bailey Zimmerman there. All right, kind of excited to share this with you. A man online just said he was finally able to recover around $400,000 in Bitcoin after being locked out of his crypto wallet for over a decade.
1: Goodness gracious.
0: Why do you suppose he forgot the password?
1: I don't know, Bill. Why?
0: Well, the reason he forgot the password was because he was high in college, and for nearly 11 years since, he's been trying nonstop combinations to get back into his account. Finally, after years of failed guesses, he turned to Anthropic's AI chatbot, Claude, for help. Claude cracked the case. All the man had to do was upload old files from his college computer, and it found an earlier wallet file from before the password change, and that finally helped him unlock the account. And yes, he revealed the password. I can't say most of it on air, but it started with LOL 420 and ended with an inappropriate lyric from NWA.
1: Okay.
0: The guy was so thankful after cashing out $400,000 that he joked he wants to name his future child after Anthropic CEO Dario Amati.
1: All right.
0: That makes total number of uses in Trayton's book for AI up to one now. Help you when you're high in college and can't forget what you changed your Bitcoin password to. $400,000. You'd put some effort into that, wouldn't you?
1: Yeah, you think so.
0: He must have had some dough when he was in college.
1: Must have. Actually, it was probably two pennies worth of Bitcoin back then.
0: Exactly.

0: Amen. Shaboozy, Jelly Roll, 94.1 The Brand, Wyobraska's new country. Highs near 86 today. Thunderstorms tomorrow. Rain Sunday, Monday. Could see some snow mixing in at times. 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Time now for celebrity news headlines. You feel the temperature warming up on your radio. It's that back of Trayton's neck.
1: It's a little... it is.
0: Grown Ups 3 is happening.
2: Oh.
0: Let's be honest. At this point, it's less of a film franchise and more, you know, a jobs program for Adam Sandler's friends. But Jimmy Kimmel and Jimmy Fallon will go dark for Stephen Colbert's final show. So instead of not watching originals, you won't watch repeats, is what...
2: Oof.
0: Nick Cannon is getting a reality show about being a dad to 12 kids with 6 different women. Some working titles. Knocker Upper. So You Think You Can Inseminate.
2: Oof.
0: Pregnant at First Sight. And What Not to Wear.
2: Oof.
0: Spoiler alert. The Rolling Stones use AI to de-age themselves in their new video. They look great, but the downside is the global temperature jumped 10 degrees and there's no water left on Earth. But Megan Fox turns 40 tomorrow, or as Leonardo DiCaprio calls it, matronly. Can't say that word. BTS and Madonna will perform at the World Cup Finals. Or as I know them, K-pop and every other part of her body pops.
2: Man.
0: Cardi B and Stefan Diggs were spotted arguing in public. They were separated before she threw a WAP. Yep, a wild-ass punch. It was...
2: Oh, wow.
0: And Trent Reznor turned 61 this weekend. He's the front man for Nine Inch Nails. Although at his age, it's, you know, more like 7.5-inch nails.
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0: 94 won the brand. It's why Obraska's new country. California has been developing a high-speed rail system for decades without much to show for it. So why not double down and try something even more ridiculous, high-speed buses?
1: Why not?
0: The California Department of Transportation, or Caltrans, is exploring the idea of high-speed buses that could travel up to 140 miles an hour on its freeways. So it's like the chaos of the movie Speed, only faster. Obviously, these speeding bullets aren't going to be, you know, taking people on short commutes to the library. They're for long-distance interstate travel. Although it's hard to imagine any vehicle going 140 miles an hour in the L.A. area, where the average speed on freeways is, what, 14?
2: Yeah, feels like it. Never been, but I've heard the legends.
0: It's still just in the early research stage, looking at long-term possibilities. And on a local news broadcast, an anchor said that even if the 140-mile-per-hour buses proved to be too complex, they could try it with a more moderate speed, like 80 to 100 miles an hour.
1: Moderate.
0: Moderate. That'll get it down to Keanu Reeves level there.
1: Right.
0: Keep it under, I think the bus couldn't go under 60 or 50. I don't remember what it was, but leave it up to California.

0: There's some Jason Aldean for you. Why Obraska's new country 94 won the brand. Temps today right around 85. We're going to see a few afternoon clouds, some scattered storms tomorrow by afternoon and evening, some strong to severe. And then more showers and storms by Sunday afternoon, turning to a rain and cold, maybe snow Sunday night into Monday. 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
2: From Reba McEntire to Carrie Underwood and beyond, country music has a great tradition of hosts who bring it when it comes to fashion on the big award shows. And when Shania Twain leads the 61st ACMs on Sunday, you can bet her glam will be on par with her predecessors.
3: I think by now, everyone who knows me, whether it's a fan or that works around me, they know I'm going to be very, very involved in this because it's part of my joy. 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I don't plan on making it hectic. I want to enjoy this night. I will not do a crazy amount. The talk will not be about how many changes I have. 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
10: Wyobraska weather. Here's your forecast from the Platte Valley Bank Weather Center. It's going to be warm, mostly sunny to partly sunny, and really more of the same. Temperatures will be upper 70s to the lower to mid 80s today. Breezy west winds of 15 to 30, although not as windy as yesterday. Lows tonight near 50. Lower 80s Saturday and sunny, but thunderstorms late Saturday and Saturday night. They could continue in the overnight hours. Some could be strong to severe. Partly sunny Sunday morning, then showers and thunderstorms late. Areas of rain, maybe mixing with snow. Much colder Sunday night and Monday.

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1: Good morning, everybody. It's Friday! Time, Trayton.
2: Yeah, we're here.
1: Ready to go here on a brand new morning. Coming up on this final hour of the show, we're going to we'll tell you about a couple of things, if that's all right. We'll do super criminal stories here in just a minute.
2: Cool.
1: Also, this just in, you probably shouldn't hire a helicopter for prom.
2: Oh, no.
1: What happened? In about 20 minutes. Extra news headlines a little after 9:30. We'll wrap up this hour of the show with closing arguments. But first, Trayton would like to hit us with some good news.
2: Yes, let's see if I can jog my memory correctly here. We're talking, how about some...
1: Litter?
2: Litter.
1: A nurse. Who graduated at like age 70, you said.
2: Yeah, 72, and is now in medical school doing her residency in Michigan. We'll talk more about that. And what was that last one I talked about? I don't know. I guess you'll have to stick around and find out coming up later on Good News.
1: I think it was a flat tire.
2: No. Don't give it away.
1: Why do I have to tell everything?
2: Don't give it away.

0: Just like a fish, I was hooked. Why Obraska's New Country 94 won the brand.
1: Didn't expect that, but...
0: You're welcome. High's going to be right around 85 today. KNEBFM.com for more. Could be snowing by the time we get together Monday morning. Just
1: you know what? Like I said...
0: Just know that it's going to change,
1: I'm
0: okay?
1: I'm fine with it. I'm fine with
0: exactly.
1: it.
0: Exactly. Only telling you for a heads-up purpose, not for a complaining purpose.
1: I appreciate that.
2: In the criminal justice system, the people are represented by two separate yet equally important groups. The police who investigate crime and the district attorneys who prosecute the offenders.
0: That's probably the other.
2: Some criminals are just plain stupid. These are their stories.
0: All right, potheads aren't exactly known for complex schemes.
1: No.
0: Three men in Oklahoma arrested with two stolen bongs after they burglarized a gas station early Wednesday morning. The dudes were all 18 or 19-year-olds, and they had really long hair.
1: Yeah.
0: It's unclear if they were
1: That's
0: in a band
1: description
0: together.
1: They have.
0: I don't know. The police sergeant said, quote, they didn't make it very far. I don't know if they really had a plan put together or not. The bongs are valued at $400, and the windows they broke could be each worth $2,000 because they were unique sizes. No one was hurt. All three men charged with second-degree burglary. Womp, womp.
1: Yeah.
0: Here's the police sergeant.
1: Of course.
0: Here's the police sergeant for you talking about them.
3: We found them about a block away. They didn't make it very far. I don't know if they really had a plan put together or not.
0: I guarantee you they did not.
1: Yeah, it doesn't seem like
0: there was
1: it.
0: No way they did. So there you go. You're dumb for today.
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14: Here's your forecast from the Platte Valley Bank Weather Center. It's going to be warm, mostly sunny to partly sunny, and really more of the same. Temperatures will be upper 70s to the lower to mid 80s today. Breezy west winds of 15 to 30, although not as windy as yesterday. Lows tonight near 50, lower 80s Saturday and sunny, but thunderstorms late Saturday and Saturday night. They could continue in the overnight hours. Some could be strong to severe. Partly sunny Sunday morning, then showers and thunderstorms late. Areas of rain, maybe mixing with snow. Much colder Sunday night and Monday.

0: Wyobraska's New Country 94 won the brand. It wouldn't be shocking if a high school student, you know, came up with a stupid idea for prom.
1: A stupid idea?
0: You know, like, hey, maybe we could hire a helicopter to swoop me in out of nowhere for a prom photo op. It's more concerning if a parent thinks, oh, wow, that's brilliant.
1: That's such a good idea, kid.
0: Boy, they both need to be grounded.
1: Yeah, they do.
0: See what I did there?
1: I did.
0: Grounded?
1: I did.
0: Sorry.
1: I did.
0: It's Friday. Yeah, the city of Markham, Illinois has filed a lawsuit against a park district executive director who authorized a helicopter landing last week at a public park for her daughter's prom photos.
1: Oh, we got the nepotism helicopter landing.
0: There were children at the park playing basketball, and they ran once the helicopter hovered above and landed in the grass. The park director's 17-year-old daughter was on board the plane or the helicopter at the time. No one was hurt. The police responded and shut it down. They cited the pilot as well as the mother. The stunt cost $800, and it sounds like she paid for it. It didn't come out of park district funds. For the record, the daughter did get some photos.
1: Were they cool? Yeah,
0: me. Look at me be on a helicopter.
1: You're going to hear about that the rest of your life, too.
0: Ugh. Why do people have to be so... I'm sorry. It's a high school dance.
1: It is. I never understood it, even in high school. There was no one that did anything extravagant in my day, though.
0: No. Ours is like, yo, Saturday, you want to go?
1: Yeah.
0: We got to get to Scott's Bluff and get a tux if we're doing this. Here's Chris Young.

0: Wyobraska's new country, 94, won the brand. 85 today for a high, an 80 tomorrow. Thunderstorms tomorrow afternoon and tomorrow night especially. Then rain develops by Sunday afternoon. Could mix with some snow Sunday night into Monday. Just keep it here. 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
1: Extra, extra.
0: They have the biggest news headlines that didn't make our news headlines today. Hi, y'all. Here we go. It's National Bike to Work Day.
1: Exciting.
0: Also National Get Honked At by Angry Motorists While You Bike to Work Day.
1: Yes.
0: Florida man led police on a motorcycle chase while dressed as the Easter Bunny. Yeah, boy, he was probably hopped up on something.
1: Uh-oh.
0: Hi-yo! Meghan Markle took her family to Disneyland. Her kids were excited to meet a fake princess outside of their home.
1: Ooh.
0: Being an optimist may be good for your heart. Or, put it another way, it's never been a better time to be a cardiologist, I think. Krispy Kreme unveiled orange creamsicle donuts.
1: Yeah, I'm into it.
0: That's your Ozempic getting too cocky there. McDonald's will get rid of self-serve soda fountains. That was the only exercise I got when I went there. They wouldn't let me play in the play area anymore. Health experts say kids need more recess. Plus, they develop analytical skills, figuring out, you know, how to get fat classmates unstuck from slides. Oh, man. And the Philippine Senate went into lockdown after gunfire was heard in the building. Just heard it. Meanwhile, the Texas State Senate went into lockdown after gunfire was not
2: now
0: heard.
2: Open right. Saturdays 9 to noon. 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

20, with the average person's share dropping from 152 pieces down all the way to 96. Roadway litter fell 22%, and waterway litter dropped 45%. They credit this decrease to education, better infrastructure, and increased public engagement. While plastic litter has declined, cardboard waste has risen because of online shopping. Researchers say that a continued effort is needed as new forms of litter emerge. A longtime nurse fulfilled a lifelong dream by graduating from medical school at age 72, becoming the oldest graduate in her school's history. Her name is Dawn, and she decided it was now or never after her husband survived a brain hemorrhage. She's now 73 and is set to begin her residency in Michigan. She says working in medicine makes her feel fully alive. And three Florida teenagers stopped to help a man with a flat tire and quickly realized he was suffering a heart attack. The boys called 911, stayed with him, and kept him calm until first responders arrived. Doctors say these actions likely saved his life. The man was hospitalized and later recovered, and he called the teens angels that were sent at the right moment. There's your good news this morning. Here's Parmalee. Take my hand.

0: It's MacArthur from McHardy and Tim McGraw and Eric McChurch. All of them. Why Obraska's New Country 94 won the brand. 8-5 today. That's 85. Another day tomorrow in the 80s. Probably the 60s on Sunday, 40s on Monday as we just right down the stairs. Face first, KNEBFM.com for more. Let's hope we find some of that rain that's been elusive to us all forever. Let's be honest. It's been forever.
1: Forever.
0: See if we get some in there this weekend and we can finish doing our rain dance on Monday. You ready for some random facts to leave you with today?
1: I would love to hear some.
0: Good, because you didn't seem like it. Alec Trebek was the front runner to become the host of Hockey Night in Canada in 1971, but the network boss refused, saying, "We're not hiring him. We don't hire guys with mustaches."
1: Interesting.
0: Racist. In the 1830s, ketchup was turned into pills and sold as medicine to treat indigestion and diarrhea.
1: There's probably some people that still would.
0: In 1970, 7% of gynecologists were women. Now it's up to 65%, and 85% of the residents training to be gynecologists are now women.
1: Okay, cool.
0: Some of the names for Sesame Street that got rejected were The Video Classroom,
1: okay,
0: 123 Avenue B, mm-hmm, and Fun Street. I always wonder, do they sell sesame seeds on Sesame Street?
1: Do they? Is that their black market thing that they do under the table?
0: Could be. And Henry Ford started two car companies before Ford Motor Company. One was called Detroit Automobile Company, the other Henry Ford Company.
1: A little self-centered there, Henry.
0: Hey, he did okay with try number three. Have a great weekend. See you Monday, Trayton.
1: Sounds good. See you then.
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0: Hey, it's Bill Boye here. 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
3: Here's your forecast from the Platte Valley Bank Weather Center. It's going to be warm, mostly sunny to partly sunny, and really more of the same. Temperatures will be upper 70s to the lower to mid 80s today. Breezy west winds of 15 to 30, although not as windy as yesterday. Lows tonight near 50. Lower 80s Saturday and sunny, but thunderstorms late Saturday and Saturday night. They could continue in the overnight hours. Some could be strong to severe. Partly sunny Sunday morning, then showers and thunderstorms late. Areas of rain, maybe mixing with snow. Much colder Sunday night and Monday. The best part
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Hey, let's do this Friday thing, shall we? Wyobraska's new country, 94.1 The Brand. It is the Midday Show till 2 o'clock. Great to have you listening. My name's Chris Cottrell. This is Thomas Rhett.

0: Malone and Blake Shelton. That has got a Friday ring to it. Pour Me a Drink. 94 won the brand. We look at weather for the weekend right now. Still got that red flag warning in effect for today. Looks like we'll have sunshine to start. Some afternoon cloud cover could be possible later on today. Winds could be up with gusts approaching 40 miles per hour, maybe even a little stronger than that at times. 3-degree guarantee. 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More grad parties. Folks want to be out and about. How's it all shaping up? We'll get you the full rundown coming up shortly from our Platte Valley Bank Weather Center.
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4: Here's your forecast from the Platte Valley Bank Weather Center. It's going to be warm, mostly sunny to partly sunny, and really more of the same. Temperatures will be upper 70s to the lower to mid 80s today. Breezy west winds of 15 to 30, although not as windy as yesterday. Lows tonight near 50. Lower 80s Saturday and sunny, but thunderstorms late Saturday and Saturday night. They could continue in the overnight hours. Some could be strong to severe. Partly sunny Sunday morning, then showers and thunderstorms late. Areas of rain, maybe mixing with snow. Much colder Sunday night and Monday.

0: South of Sanity, the name of that one from Zach Top. 94 won the brand. Wyobraska's new country. Opening stages here still for the Friday midday show. Wyobraska's new country. Music coming up here in a bit from Cody Johnson and also Jason Aldean. Make sure you're checking our website. All sorts of news updates there. And, of course, updates on district track and field. There was some boys golf. 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News, sports, and weather, so much more. 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

Wyobraska's new country, 94.1 The Brand. This is Luke Bryan, just, well, one might say living the good life here. Hunting, fishing, and loving every day. Good gig if you can get it.

0: 94.1 The Brand, Wyobraska's new country. There is a red flag warning in effect for today for the region. We'll have more on our weather situation for the entire weekend coming up here in a moment for you.
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8: Here's your forecast from the Platte Valley Bank Weather Center. It's going to be warm, mostly sunny to partly sunny, and really more of the same. Temperatures will be upper 70s to the lower to mid 80s today. Breezy west winds of 15 to 30, although not as windy as yesterday. Lows tonight near 50. Lower 80s Saturday and sunny, but thunderstorms late Saturday and Saturday night. They could continue in the overnight hours. Some could be strong to severe. Partly sunny Sunday morning, then showers and thunderstorms late. Areas of rain, maybe mixing with snow. Much colder Sunday night and Monday.

94.1 The Brand, getting into the second hour for the midday show for your Friday. Why Obraska's New Country, from Riley Green to Darius Rucker. Mentioned last hour, big weekend for graduations. A country music superstar, Eric Church, involved with the graduation recently. We'll touch on that coming up a little later this hour.

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1: All right, we've got some birthdays that need mention for not only today, but tomorrow as well. Birthdays for the weekend. Here we go. Riley Pittman, you're turning 9 years old today. Grandma and Grandpa checking in to wish you a happy birthday, Riley. Larry Martin, happy 80th. That's to the greatest fisherman alive. Larry Martin, make note, folks. And Carly Dittman are also celebrating one today. Carly, Larry, Riley, enjoy your birthday celebrations. What about tomorrow? Looking ahead for Saturday birthdays for Hayden Fisher. Happy birthday to Lauren Blumenkamp. Diane Reinhardt celebrating tomorrow. Hope it's a good one, Diane. Allison Judy with a big day coming up tomorrow. And Scott Steinhausen also with a Saturday birthday. Scott, Allison, Diane, Lauren, and Hayden on Saturday. And again today for Carly Dittbinder, Larry Martin, and Riley Pittman.
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11: Your day weather forecast for this afternoon. Mostly sunny skies will top the mid-80s for temps. Some increasing clouds dry tonight, middle and upper 40s. Lower to mid-80s Saturday. Morning sun, increased clouds in the afternoon. Widely scattered afternoon and overnight showers and thunderstorms with lows mid-40s. Some stronger storms possible this weekend. Even severe, especially Sunday. Sunday's highs low 70s. Rain and thunder becoming more widespread. Could mix in a little wet snow Sunday night into Monday morning. I'm day weather meteorologist Don Watzel.

0: John Morgan, Wyobraska's New Country, mentioned earlier in the hour. Eric Church recently had a big graduation at the University of North Carolina. They had him on for their commencement speaker that day. Now, he's not an alum at UNC, but a huge Tar Heels basketball fan. Canceled a concert back in 2022 to watch the Heels play in the NC2A tournament. During his speech, he brought his guitar on stage, calling the A string the family string, the G string the ambition string, and so on. You get the point. He also cautioned graduates not to compare themselves to what they see online. And he said the world does not need another cover song. It needs an original. Eric Church at UNC's graduation.
1: So graduates, now I encourage you to take your six strings, make it something worth hearing, and play your song as I leave you with mine.
2: 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The tassels have turned, and the moment has arrived. Today marks the end of one journey and the start of another. Take pride in all you've accomplished. The future is yours to build. 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Congratulations, the graduates of Hemingford High School, with thanks to the Animal Center, Legacy Co-op, your local Channel Seed Pro, Transwest 4, and Lessert Insurance.
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0: Time to check Days That End in Y here on 94.1 The Brand. National Peace Officers Memorial Day, honoring the local, state, and federal law enforcement officers who have died in the line of duty. National Peace Officers Memorial Day. National Chocolate Chip Day. A chocolate chip fun fact: 7 billion chocolate chip cookies are eaten annually in America alone. NASCAR Day is today. That's the third Friday in May. A NASCAR fun fact, I think I've got one here for you. It was started by a mechanic and auto shop owner named Bill France Sr. He'd go on to be NASCAR's first president. There's the origin story for NASCAR. It's National Pizza Party Day. School wrapping up, kids getting together probably for a spend the night somewhere, throw them in the basement, order the pizza, let them go to work. And it's National Bike to Work Day. Probably should have got you that memo yesterday. National Bike to Work Day. Fun fact on biking. Cycling for 30 minutes at just 12 miles an hour burns about 300 calories for you workout aficionados.
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12: Your day weather forecast for this afternoon, mostly sunny skies, will top the mid-80s for temps. Some increasing clouds, dry tonight, middle and upper 40s. Lower to mid-80s Saturday. Morning sun, increased clouds in the afternoon. Widely scattered afternoon and overnight showers and thunderstorms with lows mid-40s. Some stronger storms possible this weekend, even severe, especially Sunday. Sunday's highs, low 70s, rain and thunder becoming more widespread. Could mix in a little wet snow Sunday night into Monday morning. I'm day weather meteorologist Don Watzel.

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5: Good afternoon. Western Nebraska Community College is expanding its construction trades program to include a new pathway toward an Associate of Applied Science degree in construction technology. The expanded degree pathway is designed to prepare students for immediate workforce opportunities while also supporting long-term career growth and achievement within the construction industry. WNCC President Greg Dart says the expansion reflects the strong demand for career and technical education opportunities that connect students directly to the workforce while also giving them a head start on college credits. The program features stackable certificate options that allow students to build foundational skills while progressing toward an associate degree. Tourism group Go Goshen has announced a new community mural project coming to downtown Torrington. The mural will be located on the south side of the Vista Beam building, a highly visible wall welcoming traffic into downtown from the south, serving as a vibrant front door to the Main Street district and creating a lasting first impression for residents and visitors to Torrington alike. Check out our Rural Radio Scottsbluff app presented by Regional West. 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
6: Here's a quick early afternoon check-in from the Sports Desk. I'm Chris Cottrell. We've got some recap articles up on the website. District track and field yesterday at Grant with Perkins County hosting the C9 meet. And big days for Chase County. Really no surprise. They've been great in track for years now. Chase County swept team titles. Their boys team put up 140 points. St. Pat second with 91.5. Hershey, Ogallala, and then Hemmingford locally rounding out the top five in boys. For the girls yesterday at C9, how about this one? Chase County rolled up 156 points, more than double second place Ogallala's 72. St. Pat's, Perkins County, and Mitchell were also girls' top five team finishers. The full results, along with all the state qualifiers from the region and Trayton's photo gallery listed on his recap story on the website. There was boys golf yesterday at the Ogallala invite at the Crandall Creek course. Scottsbluff took the team title with a combined winning score of 301. Sydney and Gehring both shot 323. Zach Anderson of Chase County had a big week. He won the Baird invite earlier this week, came out on top again yesterday with an 18-hole score of 71. Gavin Carrizales of Scottsbluff, also a 71 after 18. He finished in second on the day, though. Jacob Weitzel, Cole Dedick, and Brett Elwell for the Bearcats also inside the top 10. Mitchell's Clayton Schultz finished sixth yesterday. Full results are now posted on the website. And that'll do it for a quick afternoon update here at the Sports Desk. I'm Chris Cottrell.
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1: Your day weather forecast for this afternoon, mostly sunny skies, will top the mid-80s for temps, some increasing clouds, dry tonight, middle and upper 40s, lower to mid-80s Saturday, morning sun, increased clouds in the afternoon, widely scattered afternoon and overnight showers and thunderstorms with lows mid-40s, some stronger storms possible this weekend, even severe, especially Sunday. Sunday's highs, low 70s, rain and thunder becoming more widespread, could mix in a little wet snow Sunday night into Monday morning. I'm day weather meteorologist Don Watzel.

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0: Justin Moore, Wyobraska's New Country. Let's get to some music news here on the Midday Show. The Library of Congress inducted 25 new recordings into the National Recording Registry, including Taylor Swift's 1989 and Beyoncé's Single Ladies. These are the only entries from the 21st century, making them exceptionally rare editions. Other notable inductees includes Weezer's Blue Album, Ray Charles' Modern Sounds in Country and Western Music, The Go-Go's Beauty and the Beat, and Jose Feliciano's Feliz Navidad. The selection span from 1944's Cocktails for Two by Spike Jones to Swift's 2014 album. Chaka Khan said her induction for I Feel For You means it wasn't just a hit, it was history. The Go-Go's Jane Wiedland noted their achievement as the only all-female band to reach number one while playing instruments and writing songs. The registry now contains 700 recordings preserved for future generations.
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2: Today's Aulick Midday National Anthem is performed by Ashley Hillman and Brooke Margheim. 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

0: 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Don't forget, you've got time still to get those nominations in for your family, friends, or neighbors and some lunch on the land. 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
12: We make

Your day weather forecast for this afternoon, mostly sunny skies. We'll top the mid-80s for temps. Some increasing clouds dry tonight, middle and upper 40s. Lower to mid-80s Saturday. Morning sun, increased clouds in the afternoon. Widely scattered afternoon and overnight showers and thunderstorms with lows mid-40s. Some stronger storms possible this weekend, even severe, especially Sunday. Sunday's highs, low 70s. Rain and thunder becoming more widespread. Could mix in a little wet snow Sunday night into Monday morning. I'm day weather meteorologist Don Watzel.

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0: Thomas Rhett on the brand singing that one as we just get the summer started and all those graduations still set to take place. If you're making the big walk this weekend, congratulations out to you. Enjoy it. Have some fun. Do keep things safe. And those grad parties will be marching right along through the rest of this weekend as well. Looking at things for us sports-wise today, we've got Husker baseball at Minnesota. We'll get that broadcast over on KDB started today at 3:30, first pitch at 4. Rockies baseball tonight, home to take on Arizona. KOLT for that starting at 6 o'clock.
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8: Hey everyone, Kirk Ott at Sugar Valley Stockyards with the Monday, May 11th market report. Again, we had another great week with an outstanding market. 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We sold a few short-term pairs from 4,000 to 4,300. We all know that the drought has us all making very tough decisions that we don't like, and all of us here at Sugar Valley Stockyards understands the magnitude and the seriousness of the dry conditions. And if we can do anything to help make those decisions easier, please give any of us a call at 436-2192, even if it's just a visit or to talk about marketing plans. Thanks for listening, and we'll all continue to pray for rain.
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0: Ella Langley, that was Choosin' Texas here on 94.1 The Brand. Smack dab in the middle of the month of May, Beef Month, and we're helping you celebrate. 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Again, get to the website, click the contest tab, and get signed up. 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
3: Your day weather forecast for this afternoon, mostly sunny skies. Will top the mid-80s for temps. Some increasing clouds, dry tonight, middle and upper 40s. Lower to mid-80s Saturday. Morning sun, increased clouds in the afternoon. Widely scattered afternoon and overnight showers and thunderstorms with lows mid-40s. Some stronger storms possible this weekend, even severe, especially Sunday. Sunday's highs, low 70s, rain and thunder becoming more widespread. Could mix in a little wet snow Sunday night into Monday morning. I'm Day Weather Meteorologist Don Watzel.

94.1 The Brand. Here's why Obraska's New Country from Carly Pierce and Lee Bryce. And that latest single from Luke Bryan also ready to go for you in a few minutes.

0: the newest single from Luke Bryan on country radio these days. Country and She Knows It, Wyobraska's new country. Starting to get towards the later portion of our midday show here during the final hour. Some great tunes still to go. Morgan Wallen getting together on one with Post Malone, Chase Matthews, some Ingrid Andress, also Luke Combs as we move towards the late stages of the Friday show.
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0: Luke Combs, 94, won the brand. Wyobraska's new country. Chris hanging out with you for just a few more moments, starting to wrap things up in studio for today's show. We got a little bit of time still to go, obviously, before we hit 2 this afternoon. That'll include an update on our weekend weather forecast, music from Kane Brown and Lainey Wilson. Rest of the day, Nick's in it too. Backstage Country tonight at 7. Wake yourself up tomorrow with Fitz in the Country Top 40. That show starts at 6, and then I'll be right back in here for the Saturday show tomorrow morning at 10. Hey, between now and then, enjoy the start of your weekend.
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7: Good day weather forecast for this afternoon. Mostly sunny skies will top the mid-80s for temps. Some increasing clouds dry tonight, middle and upper 40s. Lower to mid-80s Saturday. Morning sun, increased clouds in the afternoon. Widely scattered afternoon and overnight showers and thunderstorms with lows mid-40s. Some stronger storms possible this weekend. Even severe, especially Sunday. Sunday's highs low 70s. Rain and thunder becoming more widespread. Could mix in a little wet snow Sunday night into Monday morning. I'm day weather meteorologist Don Watzel.

Cody Johnson on the brand, and my name's Nick, hanging out with you this afternoon, taking you into the weekend with today's best country. Appreciate you spending part of your day with me. Let's get it going next with Chris Stapleton.

0: 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Nebraska baseball fresh off a victory yesterday. 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
9: Your day weather forecast for this afternoon. Mostly sunny skies will top the mid-80s for temps. Some increasing clouds, dry tonight, middle and upper 40s. Lower to mid-80s Saturday. Morning sun, increased clouds in the afternoon. Widely scattered afternoon and overnight showers and thunderstorms with lows mid-40s. Some stronger storms possible this weekend. Even severe, especially Sunday. Sunday's highs, low 70s. Rain and thunder becoming more widespread. Could mix in a little wet snow Sunday night into Monday morning. I'm day weather meteorologist Don Watzel.

Bailey Zimmerman on Wyobraska's New Country, along with Husker Baseball over on KNEB. We've also got Colorado Rockies baseball tonight on KOLT 690 AM and 101.7 FM. First pitch against the Arizona Diamondbacks is at 6:40 with pregame starting at 6. Here on The Brand, we'll keep it to the music this afternoon. Up next, it's Travis Denning.

0: Blake Shelton on Why Obraska's New Country. 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And congratulations to our latest winner, Steve Lever and his crew in the Baird area. Another quick break here, just minutes away from Riley Green. Hang around.
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Morgan Wallen on The Brand. It's International Virtual Assistance Day, and we're not talking about Siri or Alexa. Virtual assistants are real people working remotely, helping manage the mess you call your day-to-day work life. They're just smart enough to do it from a distance. More holidays, those on the way after Vincent Mason. First up, it's Dan and Shay here on The Brand.

0: Vincent Mason on Why Obraska's New Country. A few more holidays to wrap up the day today. It's National Pizza Party Day. According to a recent national poll, America's most hated pizza topping is anchovies. No surprise there. Eggplants and artichokes didn't do too well either, but pepperoni still holds the crown as America's favorite pizza topping. It's also National Chocolate Chip Day. Chocolate chip cookies were invented back in 1937 at the original Toll House Inn in Massachusetts when a baker chopped up pieces of a Nestle chocolate bar and added them to cookie dough, and the rest is delicious history. And finally, it's NASCAR Day. NASCAR held its first race on February 15th, 1948 in Daytona Beach, founded by mechanic and auto shop owner Bill France Sr., who also became NASCAR's first president. That's all for today. Another weather break here. Temps in the 80s and more coming up.
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3: 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And sometimes I don't think we appreciate all that we have. 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
7: Good day weather forecast for this afternoon. Mostly sunny skies. Will top the mid-80s for temps. Some increasing clouds dry tonight. Middle and upper 40s. Lower to mid-80s Saturday. Morning sun. Increased clouds in the afternoon. Widely scattered afternoon and overnight showers and thunderstorms with lows mid-40s. Some stronger storms possible this weekend. Even severe, especially Sunday. Sunday's highs low 70s. Rain and thunder becoming more widespread. Could mix in a little wet snow Sunday night into Monday morning. I'm day weather meteorologist Don Watzel.

Ella Langley on the brand. Nick hanging out with you this afternoon, and coming up shortly, I've got birthdays and anniversaries, and I'm reading those for the entire weekend. If you've got one to get in, text me now at the VR Wireless text line, 308-633-9400. Between now and then, Darius Rucker with one of my favorites right here, and it's Thomas Rhett. You're on Wyobraska's New Country. Thanks for joining me.

0: time now for birthdays and anniversaries, brought to you by the Christy Sulik Agency, your American Family Insurance Agency. Happy birthday from Christy, Kiana, Kaylee, Marcy, and Lisa.
1: Happy birthday today to Riley Pittman, who's 9. 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A big happy 80th birthday to Larry Martin, who apparently is the greatest fisherman

Hardy and crew on 94.1 The Brand. So, when you use AI, are you kind to it? I hear people sometimes are pretty rough on Siri, and she's out there trying her best. But does it actually matter? Being nice to AI, I mean, apparently, it turns out it can affect the output. I'll tell you more about that in just a bit. Right now, though, Kenny Chesney on The Brand.

0: Low Cash on 94.1 The Brand. A new survey says most office workers now being polite to AI, and a lot of them think it actually helps them get better answers. About 86% said they're using please and thank you when talking to AI tools, which is honestly impressive because you can barely get people to use that with actual humans in the drive-thru. Others say they're just trying not to build a habit of sounding rude all day, even to a chatbot, and yes, some, including myself, jokingly, trying to stay on the robot's good side in case AI takes over someday. The survey also found more workers are treating AI less like software and more like people, kind of like a coworker or an assistant. And executives are big fans, saying it boosts productivity and actually helps with morale at work. So interesting stuff. Didn't see this coming 20 years ago. Anyway, back to it after this short break. I'm going to go apologize to Alexa for how I treated her earlier. Be back with Josh Ross here in a few. 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Now it's time to take that next step. 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

Justin Moore on Why Nebraska's New Country. Coming up, I've got some information on how you can win a beef basket with $50 worth of goodies inside. That's after Corey Kent and Co. Wetzel. First, though, here's Kane Brown and Laura Elena on The Brand. You say-

0: Corey Kent and Co. Wetzel on 94.1. It is Beef Month, and we are celebrating the only way we really should, with food. We've got our annual Beef Month Beef Basket giveaway going on right now. $50 worth of goodies inside from now through May 28th. 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Just head over to knebfm.com. 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And a big thanks to our sponsors, Dynasty Irrigation, Nebraska Beef Council, the Animal Center, and Marker Ag. Another break here, weather on the way, then it's Luke Combs. I'll be back with you next hour.
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4: What I found is that LEAD really isn't, it's not that it benefits LEAD fellows so much, but more so it benefits Nebraska and agriculture in that it serves two purposes. 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
7: Here's your weather forecast from the Platte Valley Bank Weather Center. Breezy winds will finish up our afternoon and gradually settle down as the sun sets tonight. Overnight will be partly cloudy with lows in the middle 40s. For your weekend, back in the low 80s Saturday. Increased clouds with scattered afternoon and evening showers and thunderstorms. Lows mid-40s Saturday night, dropping into the lower 70s Sunday. Wind shift northwest. Rain showers become a little more widespread, continuing Sunday night with wet snow mixed in Monday morning. Meteorologist Don Wetzel, KNEB.

Ella Langley and Morgan Wallen on the brand. My name is Nick, hanging out with you again this hour. Much more fun to be had, including wrapping up your work day, of course, with the community calendar update. Got quick sports update coming your way here in about 6 minutes as well, so stick around for that. Up next, it's a house party with Sam Hunt right here on the brand.

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0: 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They're over on KNEB 960 AM and 100.3 FM, taking on the Minnesota Golden Gophers. 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They're in action tonight against Arizona, pregame at 6. Here on the brand, nothing on the sports side till Sunday when we've got NASCAR and the All-Star Race. You can always catch more of the sports we cover across the rural radio set of stations listed at knebfm.com. Back to it after this warm weather break. It'll be Parmalee with Cowgirl next.
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2: 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And sometimes I don't think we appreciate all that we have. 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
9: Here's your weather forecast from the Platte Valley Bank Weather Center. Breezy winds will finish up our afternoon and gradually settle down as the sun sets tonight. Overnight will be partly cloudy with lows in the middle 40s. For your weekend, back in the low 80s Saturday. Increased clouds with scattered afternoon and evening showers and thunderstorms. Lows mid-40s Saturday night, dropping into the lower 70s Sunday. Wind shift northwest. Rain showers become a little more widespread, continuing Sunday night with wet snow mixed in Monday morning. Meteorologist Don Watzel, KNEB.

0: That's Megan Maroney on 94.1. Hey, move over financial issues. There's a new sheriff in town when it comes to starting arguments between spouses. And the weird part is, this one is totally avoidable. I'll get more into that coming up after Tucker Wetmore. First, Thomas Rhett and John Pardee.
1: You're up.

0: Tucker Wetmore on 94.1 The Brand. Apparently, the biggest battle zone in relationships is not finances anymore. It's the kitchen. A survey of 2,000 adults found 80% have argued with the partner over the kitchen, the state of the kitchen, rather. And honestly, if you've ever opened the fridge and seen something questionable in there, you already know. That's basically international diplomacy at that point. About 25% say the kitchen causes more fights than any other room in the house. Not cleaning while cooking, hovering over your partner like you're like the Gordon Ramsay of judgment and different cleanliness standards. Nearly half say those small kitchen arguments can spiral into bigger fights. Nothing escalates faster than who left the spoon in the sink, turning into a full recap of every disagreement since 2019. Yeah, we know that happens. I'll be honest, I'm probably guilty of this one too, but maybe this is the kick in the pants I need. We shall see. Probably not. Up now, a quick 3-minute break. Then it's Jordan Davis. You're on The Brand.
1: 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You've grown into leaders ready for what's next. Now the next chapter begins. Take everything you've learned with you. We are proud of you. Congratulations, the class of 2026 from Torrington High School. 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

94.1 with Shaboozy and the summer reading program at Alliance Public Library is getting ready to kick off soon. I'll have more details in your community calendar update in just a few minutes. Right now, though, Kip Moore on the brand.

0: Why Nebraska's New Country? That was Morgan Wallen. And the Alliance Public Library invites you to unearth a story with Summer Reading 2026 for preschool age 3 and up, exploring archaeology, paleontology, dinosaurs, fossils, and more. Registration begins Monday and runs through the duration of the program, which goes from May 26th through June 26th. You will be unearthing all kinds of adventures along the way with weekly reading goals, prizes from local restaurants, special events, and grand prize drawings at the end of the program. For more information, you can contact Cynthia Horn, Children's and Youth Services Librarian, at 308-762-1387. 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
7: Here's your weather forecast from the Platte Valley Bank Weather Center. Breezy winds will finish up our afternoon and gradually settle down as the sun sets tonight. Overnight will be partly cloudy with lows in the middle 40s. For your weekend, back in the low 80s Saturday. Increased clouds with scattered afternoon and evening showers and thunderstorms. Lows mid-40s Saturday night, dropping into the lower 70s Sunday. Wind shift northwest. Rain showers become a little more widespread, continuing Sunday night with wet snow mixed in Monday morning. Meteorologist Don Watzel, KNEB.

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4: Good afternoon, everyone. Authorities say the loss of a home north of Baird Thursday was due to embers whipped up by the wind from a days-old controlled burn. Baird Volunteer Fire was called around 12:30 p.m. to the scene on Road 118, 2 miles north of Mumma's Corner. Fire Chief Mike Harriman tells KNEB News a burn from Tuesday that had flared back up in the wind got into trees near the house and ended up engulfing it. Mutual aid was requested from the Bridgeport, Minotaur, Melbita, and Scottsbluff Rural Fire Departments, with the response including water tenders and Type 6 engines, and crews did not completely clear the scene for about 7 hours. Harriman says the home was a total loss and displaced a family of three. Their immediate needs were being met by Firefighter Ministry and the Red Cross. However, donations of clothing and shoes for the family were being accepted at the Baird Senior Center between 9 a.m. and 1 p.m. Details on those items and sizes can be found in our story at KNEB.com. A heavy response to the largest of the wildfires currently burning in the Panhandle helped hold the line against further expansion. Incident commanders say the Ash Pole Fire east-southeast of Crawford sits at just over 1,000 acres as of this morning. Two crews, 9 engines, 4 single-engine air tankers, and 1 Type 1 helicopter attacked the fire Thursday, allowing the building of fire lines and containment said to be about 20% mid-Friday morning. The Grizzly Fire is at 75 acres, the Sandy Fire in Sioux County at 425. From the newsroom, I'm Scott Miller.
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5: This will be our late day update today here at the Sports Desk. I'm Chris Cottrell. Husker baseball continuing this hour. Game 2 of their road series at Minnesota as they wrap up regular season play this weekend. The Huskers won the opener yesterday. The broadcast now on KNEB. Tomorrow for Husker baseball, we'll have it on KNEB with pregame coverage at 11:30, first pitch at noon. Husker softball, the number 4 national seed, hosting a regional this weekend. Game 1 today in Lincoln featured Louisville and Grand Canyon. Still to come, the Huskers postseason opener against South Dakota State. Head coach Rhonda Revelle earlier this week talked about the excitement level of getting postseason games at home.
6: I just think that to bring a regional, and you know, we're going to just stay right there right now, but to bring a regional to Lincoln, Nebraska, we know what Husker fans do. They travel to do it. Imagine what they're going to do at home.
5: Nebraska and South Dakota State scheduled for a 4:30 Mountain Time first pitch. A win in this opener, they play tomorrow at 1:30 in the afternoon. Also tonight, Rockies baseball coverage. Colorado home to open a series with division rival Arizona. 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And get to the website to find recaps from C9 District Track and Field from yesterday at Perkins County and boys golf results from Ogallala. 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
9: Here's your weather forecast from the Platte Valley Bank Weather Center. Breezy winds will finish up our afternoon and gradually settle down as the sun sets tonight. Overnight will be partly cloudy with lows in the middle 40s. For your weekend, back in the low 80s Saturday. Increased clouds with scattered afternoon and evening showers and thunderstorms. Lows mid-40s Saturday night, dropping into the lower 70s Sunday. Wind shift northwest. Rain showers become a little more widespread, continuing Sunday night with wet snow mixed in Monday morning. Meteorologist Don Watzel, KNEB.

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And looking ahead, I've got Jelly Roll. Before that, there's Luke Combs. Sleepless in a Hotel Room on the brand.

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8: When severe weather threatens Wild Nebraska, there's one place to turn. 94.1 The Brand and the Platte Valley Bank Storm Center. 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Stay ahead of the storm on

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Party. Favorite country song on Wyobraska's New Country. All right, coming up, I've got the sleep sweet spot for prime aging. Yeah, there's actually a best time your body likes to go to bed if you want to stay feeling young and more energized. I'll get to that coming up after Kane Brown. First up, Kelsey Ballerini has a hole in the bottle here on The Brand.

0: Kane Brown on the brand. All right, some new research says that there's actually an ideal sleep window if you want to keep your body feeling younger, and it's a little more precise than just whenever you pass out on the couch. They found the sweet spot is about 6.4 to 7.8 hours of sleep a night. Anything outside that range is linked to faster biological aging across things like your brain, heart, liver, all the things that remind you that you're not 22 anymore. Short sleepers under 6 hours had about a 50% higher death risk during follow-up. They followed up and died, apparently. And longer sleepers over 8 hours had about 40% higher risk compared to those in the 6 to 8 hour group. So basically the message is this: don't stay up too late, and also don't go to bed too early, and don't enjoy it too much. Well, I'm a little high at 12 hours a day. Better knock a few hours off of that so I can stop aging so fast. Gray hair at 32. Anyway, weather coming your way. Still extremely nice out there, and that's going to continue. Up next is Dierks Bentley here on The Brand.
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7: Here's your weather forecast from the Platte Valley Bank Weather Center. Breezy winds will finish up our afternoon and gradually settle down as the sun sets tonight. Overnight will be partly cloudy with lows in the middle 40s. For your weekend, back in the low 80s Saturday. Increased clouds with scattered afternoon and evening showers and thunderstorms. Lows mid-40s Saturday night, dropping into the lower 70s Sunday. Wind shift northwest. Rain showers become a little more widespread, continuing Sunday night with wet snow mixed in Monday morning. Meteorologist Don Watzel, KNE.

Dirk Bentley on the brand. And NASA basically turned Mars into a cosmic slingshot today. Yeah, spacecraft used the planet's gravity to pick up speed on its way through space. Pretty wild stuff, and I'll break that down here in just a bit. First up, Cody Johnson.

0: Scotty McCreary on The Brand. So NASA's got a bit of a situation. They sent a spacecraft on a 2 billion mile trip to meet up with a rare asteroid, but it does not quite have enough fuel to make the whole journey on its own. So today, it's getting a little help from Mars. The Psyche spacecraft is going to swing in close enough to use Mars gravity like a slingshot, basically giving it a cosmic boost button to keep it moving toward its destination. Scientists are hoping it all goes exactly as planned, because if it gets a little too close, like we're talking closer than 2,800 miles, it could end up becoming a part of Mars instead of just passing by it, which would be a very expensive parking ticket. Fingers crossed. Isn't that basically what they did in The Martian with Matt Damon? Life imitates art, I suppose. Up next, another break as the Panhandle Auto Drive at 5 winds down. Coming up, it's Chris Jansen on The Brand.
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